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1: I want Spider-Man to talk like this all the time. 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
1: How many cups are in a quart?
2: Oh, God.
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4: Isn't it 16 cups in a gallon?
3: But then it should be...
2: See?
3: Why can't it be 10 cups?
2: See?
3: There should be 10 cups in a gallon.
2: Five cups in a quart. Two quarts. You know what throws me? A third of a cup. Every single time. If they ask for a third of a cup, I've got a regular cup, a third of a cup. I don't know what the third of a cup is. I know what a half of a cup is. I know three quarters of a cup. I know a quarter cup. What's a third of a quarter of a cup?
3: Here's the problem. Here's the problem with a third of a cup, too. You would think if they're going to have a third of a cup, it would be right in the middle of a quarter and a half a cup.
2: Correct.
3: But it's not.
2: It's not.
3: It's off.
2: It's completely off.
3: Yes.
2: You ever try to go a little bit above a third of a cup?
3: Oh, man. Oh.
2: Messes up the recipe.
3: Oh, it does. All your recipe alarms in the kitchen. Whoop, whoop, whoop, whoop.
2: Exactly. Yeah. It clearly called from a third of a cup. Yeah. Why isn't there a third of a cup?
1: You know why.
2: No, I
1: don't. The pirates.
2: The pirates.
3: Ah, you pirates.
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1: In our text chain, I sent a question out, and it's mostly for you, Hunter, so I need you to go to our text chain and read that question out loud.
2: I don't know if I want
1: to. Don't pre-read it. Just read it out loud.
2: When you're in a bad mood, how do you deal with it? I'm glad you asked that, Jessica. Thank you for caring about my needs. I lean into the bad mood even more. So what I do is I take the bad mood and I elevate it to a level of ridiculousness. I make it a DEFCON 10. At any point, it's World War III in my mind.
1: And then you remember other things that put you in a bad mood and you include those in 100%. Your bad mood, right?
3: I've never met anybody in my life who piles on more than Hunter.
2: Thank you. I pile on myself.
3: Yeah, that's what I mean.
2: It's a skill.
3: He will dig stuff up. Like,
2: I'm doing it.
3: He's in a bad mood about something that happened 15 minutes ago, and then all of a sudden, he's gone back 15 years.
2: Oh, yeah. Yes. Everything's a trigger for me.
3: It's awesome.
1: He's like, how much time do
2: other people?
3: And you can't see us right now if you're listening, he's saying all this. He's so mad, you can feel the rage, and he's smiling.
2: I'm burning through so many ketones right now.
0: Hunter, Jessica, and Kush. 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
3: There should be 10 cups in a gallon.
2: Five cups in a quart. 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
5: You know what throws me? A third of a cup. Every single time. If they ask for a third of a cup, I've gotten a regular cup, a third of a cup. I don't know what the third of a cup is. I know what a half of a cup is. I know three quarters of a cup. I know a quarter cup. What's a third of a quarter of a cup?
3: Here's the problem.
5: No.
3: Here's the problem with a third of a cup, too. You would think if they're going to have a third of a cup, it would be right in the middle of a quarter and a half a cup.
5: Correct.
3: But it's not.
5: It's not.
3: It's off.
5: It's completely off.
3: Yes.
5: You ever try to go a little bit above a third of a cup?
3: Oh, man.
5: Oh. Messes up the recipe.
3: Oh, it does. All your recipe alarms in the kitchen. Whoop, whoop, whoop, whoop.
5: Exactly.
3: Yeah.
5: It clearly called from a third of a cup. Yeah. Why isn't there a third of a cup?
1: You know why.
5: No, I don't.
1: The Pirates.
5: The Pirates.
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1: In our text chain, I sent a question out, and it's mostly for you, Hunter, so I need you to go to our text chain and read that question out loud.
2: I don't know if I want
1: to. Don't pre-read it. Just read it out loud.
2: All right. When you're in a bad mood, how do you deal with it?
3: I'm glad you asked that, Jessica. Thank you for caring about my needs. I lean into the bad mood even more. So what I do is I take the bad mood and I elevate it to a level of ridiculousness. I make it a DEFCON 10. At any point, it's World War III in my mind.
1: And then you remember other things that put you in a bad mood and you include those in
3: 100%.
1: Your bad mood, right?
4: I've never met anybody in my life who piles on more than Hunter.
3: Thank you. I pile on myself.
4: Yeah, that's what I mean.
3: It's a skill.
4: He will dig stuff up. Like,
3: love doing it.
4: He's in a bad mood about something that happened 15 minutes ago, and then all of a sudden, he's gone back 15 years.
3: Oh, yeah. Yes. Everything's a trigger for me.
4: It's awesome.
1: He's like, how much time do I have?
3: Other people.
4: And you can't see us right now if you're listening, but he's saying all this. He's so mad, you can feel the rage, and he's smiling.
3: I'm burning through so many ketones right now.
0: Hunter, Jessica, and Kush. 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
7: 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Alex Gowen patented hypnosis. The Journal of the AMA says adding behavior therapy to GLP-1s produces nearly three times the results than GLP-1s alone. And hypnosis is behavior therapy, concentrated. Ozempic can't talk to your subconscious, where every habit lives. But Alex Gowen patented hypnosis does. Engineered to destroy cravings, make you feel full on half the food, kill late night fridge attacks, so you eventually wean off. 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
1: 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Here's your host, Jessica Wade.
2: 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Welcome. And we're jumping right into our Spotlight Track of the Week. Ella Langley and Morgan Wallen. This collab is fire. I Can't Love You Anymore. 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

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I Can't Love You Anymore. 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Okay, now you ready for Tyler Nance? 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

Phil Harper. Up now, a supergroup. It's Hardy featuring Eric Church, Morgan Wallen, and Tim McGraw. 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

MacArthur. So good. That's Hardy featuring Eric Church, Morgan Wallen, and Tim McGraw. And it's sponsored by Big Loud. Okay, here's one from the adorable Alexandra Kay. Straight from the Heart is sponsored by BMG Nashville.

0: for the heart. Love it. It's Alexandra Kay, sponsored by BMG Nashville. Back in a moment. You got that
1: something. This is 92.5 Kickin' Country. Let's go. 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Welcome back to Music City Now.
0: All right, let's turn to Dustin Lynch's Easy to Love. 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

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It's so good. 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
1: Look at that. Brantley Gilbert's with us. Love him. Brantley's Good Damn is sponsored by BMG Nashville.

How good is that? Good damn is Brantley Gilbert, sponsored by BMG Nashville. Let's get going with a hit. You ready to rock with Shane Proffitt? 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

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All right, fresh from Hardy next. It's MacArthur. 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

MacArthur. It's so good. That's Hardy featuring Eric Church, Morgan Wallen, and Tim McGraw. And it's sponsored by Big Loud. For the super hot collab out of Nashville, Ella Langley and Morgan Wallen. 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

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All right, let's go with Dustin Lynch up now. Easy to Love is sponsored by Broken Bow.

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1: That's cool, man.
0: Yeah.
1: I want Spider-Man to talk like this all the time. I might even order my popcorn bucket when I go to Citadel Mall with my candies neatly placed within my cargo pants so no one can see that I'm actually smuggling in my raisinettes. Shut up, Kush.
2: I was going to say, your raisinettes. 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
1: Ah, I know what you're asking me, sir. It's very simple. God. You put it smartly above your buttocks.
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1: And have the shirt.
2: Try to walk and not bounce.
1: Yeah, like, right. You have to walk slowly.
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1: you
2: gotta
1: walk
2: slowly. Do.
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2: Oh, God.
3: Two or four.
4: Isn't it 16 cups in a gallon?
3: But then it should be...
2: See?
3: Why can't it be 10 cups?
2: See?
3: There should be 10 cups in a gallon. Five cups in a quart. Two quarts.
2: You know what throws me? A third of a cup. Every single time. If they ask for a third of a cup, I've gotten a regular cup, a third of a cup. I don't know what the third of a cup is. I know what a half of a cup is. I know three quarters of a cup. I know a quarter cup. What's a third of a quarter of a cup?
3: Here's the problem.
2: No.
3: Here's the problem with a third of a cup, too. You would think if they're going to have a third of a cup, it would be right in the middle of a quarter and a half a cup.
2: Correct.
3: But it's not.
2: It's not.
3: It's off.
2: It's completely off.
3: Yes.
2: You ever try to go a little bit above a third of a cup?
3: Oh, man.
2: It messes up the recipe.
3: Oh, it does. And all your recipe alarms in the kitchen. Whoop, whoop, whoop, whoop.
2: Exactly. It clearly called from a third of a cup. Yeah. Why isn't there a third of a cup?
1: You know why.
2: No, I don't.
1: The pirates.
2: Ah, you pirates.
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1: In our text chain, I sent a question out, and it's mostly for you, Hunter, so I need you to go to our text chain and read that question out loud.
2: Okay? I don't know if I want
1: just
2: to.
1: Don't pre-read it. Just read it out loud.
2: All right. When you're in a bad mood, how do you deal with it?
3: I'm glad you asked that, Jessica. Thank you for caring about my needs. I lean into the bad mood even more. So what I do is I take the bad mood and I elevate it to a level of ridiculousness. I make it a DEFCON 10. At any point, it's World War III in my mind.
1: And then you remember other things that put you in a bad mood and you include those in 100%. Your bad mood, right?
4: I've never met anybody in my life who piles on more than Hunter.
3: Thank you. I pile on myself.
4: Yeah, that's what I mean.
3: It's a skill.
4: He will dig stuff up like...
3: I'm doing it.
4: He's in a bad mood about something that happened 15 minutes ago, and then all of a sudden, he's gone back 15 years.
3: Oh, yeah. Yes. Everything's a trigger for me.
4: It's awesome.
1: He's like, how much time do
3: other people?
4: And you can't see us right now if you're listening, he's saying all this. He's so mad, you can feel the rage, and he's smiling.
3: I'm burning through so many ketones right now. Because
0: Hunter, Jessica, and Kush. 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
1: Here's Tom Holland, and I think Spider-Man would be much more enjoyable if it sounded like this.
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1: I want Spider-Man to talk like this all the time. 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
5: How do you pack your pants so that the candies don't like make a noise when you
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1: So, Andrea, we're sitting in the studio. 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
1: How many cups are in a quart?
2: Oh, God. Two or four?
3: Isn't it 16 cups in a gallon?
2: But then it should be...
4: See?
2: Why can't it be 10 cups?
4: See?
2: There should be 10 cups in a gallon. Five cups in a quart. Two quarts.
4: You know what throws me? A third of a cup. Every single time. If they ask for a third of a cup, I've gotten a regular cup, a third of a cup. I don't know what the third of a cup is. I know what a half of a cup is. I know three quarters of a cup. I know a quarter cup. What's a third of a quarter of a cup?
2: Here's the problem with a third of a cup, too. You would think if they're going to have a third of a cup, it would be right in the middle of a quarter and a half a cup.
4: Correct.
2: But it's not.
4: It's not.
2: It's off.
4: It's completely off.
2: Yes.
4: You ever try to go a little bit above a third of a cup?
2: Oh, man. Oh,
4: it messes up the recipe.
2: Oh, it does. All your recipe alarms in the kitchen. Whoop, whoop, whoop, whoop.
4: Exactly. Yeah. It clearly called from a third of a cup. Yeah. Why isn't there a third of a cup?
1: You know why.
4: No, I don't.
1: The pirates.
4: The pirates.
2: you pirates.
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2: 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That is the most scary thing out there because it's a big investment.
3: 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When I spoke to Ignacio and Emily from Southline Roofing and Exteriors, they explained that there are loans available, but there's also the Safe Home Program, which is run by the South Carolina Department of Insurance that gives grant money to homeowners for roof replacement.
2: Wait a minute. This is a grant? It's not a loan?
3: It's not a loan.
2: Oh, see, because that would be so helpful. Because it is scary. Having had my roof replaced before, it's a big job.
3: And I've heard from a couple of people who have used the Safe Home Program, and they said it was extremely easy. 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
2: That's perfect. I've also talked to them. 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Definitely look these guys up. If you're looking to replace your roof, do it without the fear.
3: No job is too big or too small, so Google Southline Roofing and Exteriors.
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0: 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Welcome Ooh. To National Halitosis Day.
1: No, it's not. It's Fresh Which Breath Day, right?
0: Sounds like a Spider-Man villain, doesn't it?
2: Oh, it does.
0: Wouldn't it be great? I am the evil halitosis, Spider-Man.
2: That's right.
0: Right?
2: Busted into CVS pharmacy. 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
0: God.
2: Peppermint, spearmint, all of them.
0: That is one thing that I get freaked out. Like, if I have bad breath, that is the first thing. I'm going to floss. I'm going to... Cleanse.
1: Like I'm rocking
0: can't.
1: Some coffee breath right now. I know it.
0: Oh, yeah.
1: I've got coffee breath.
0: I know I do, too. But I know this. Do you know you're not supposed to brush your teeth right after having coffee?
2: No. Why?
0: It actually wears down the enamel. You should brush your teeth before the coffee and then wait a little while before. Yeah, even though you might have that coffee stank on your breath.
2: But if you got coffee stank, what do you like? Yeah. Wait, maybe rinse with some water?
0: And yeah. I guess so. So do we have some here on National Stank Breath Day?
2: We do.
0: Yeah, all right, Dragon Breath.

0: Yeah, spoiler alert for Spider-Man, the big villain is halitosis in that.
1: We paid a lot of money for that, didn't
0: we? Yeah, we really did. That was high end. Do you guys remember Freshen Up gum, the gum that squirted in your mouth? You remember that?
2: Was it Freshen Up?
0: Yeah.
3: Yeah, I do remember
0: I wonder
3: that.
0: If they should bring that back, because some of y'all be walking around with some rank breath.
1: Or what were those Listerine little
0: sheets? The little strips?
3: They were addictive.
0: I think those might have been
3: holy crap.
0: Poisonous or cancerous or something.
3: Oh, right. Crack-based.
0: Those things were,
1: They would burn up your tongue.
0: Why did they
1: mouth?
0: Take those away?
1: I don't know. I think they still have them.
0: Do they?
1: Listerine strips,
3: I swear, dude,
1: right?
3: I know people who would go through a pack a day of those things. They would just constantly have one. I mean,
0: then what's going on? Because they were addicted? Or because their breath was stank?
3: Just because they got addicted to them.
0: Yeah, right.
3: And I could feel it because I would use it every once in a while, but I would feel the urge for no reason sometimes to reach for one of those things.
1: Is it like the same urge as somebody who like dips or something?
0: Maybe.
3: They would say, I mean, I had a friend who said it felt like that. They never dipped, but they felt like they had to have one in their mouth.
0: Yeah, do they still make those, Jessica?
1: They do. No, you can get them on Amazon, Walmart. Yeah.
0: Oh, great deal. Mm-hmm. Especially if you got that Walmart breath kicking. You had a situation,
3: Walmart
0: though.
3: Walmart breath.
0: Oh, dude. You know what I'm talking about. People at Walmart breath. You know. You see them. You know what I'm talking about. Don't act like I'm the only one in the room that judges people. You could go, that person's got some stank breath. You can just see it. You can see it coming off of them.
3: I used to have, when I was in, seventh grade? My poor homeroom teacher, I felt so bad for her because she had the worst breath.
0: Why?
3: And because she smoked.
0: Oh, then that's her fault.
3: Yeah. But it had to be more than that. It had to be. And the problem was she loved me. And so when she would come by somebody's desk and be like, check, you okay? She would stand up and put the hand on the table. Are you okay, sweetie? Are you okay? Okay. She'd walk. Hey, everything okay here? Yep. She'd get to me and she goes, are you okay? And she put her hand and then she'd bend down, put her face next to my face and want to have a conversation.
0: About what?
3: I don't know, man. I just wanted to yak. It made me want to yak. And I felt bad for her but then it felt worse for me because I noticed I'm the only one she gets face to face with.
0: Wow. Maybe she had it for you, man.
1: Yeah.
0: Maybe she had it for you bad.
3: That's right. Because seventh grade Kush was such a player.
0: Well, yeah, he might have been. You never know back
1: then. Or maybe
0: then.
1: She was like, I'm keeping my eye on you because I know you're a troublemaker.
0: Oh, yeah. Maybe she thought you were stupid. That might be it, too.
3: Shut up.
0: She might have been like, oh, yeah.
3: You're dumb.
0: Are you? Did she talk like this?
1: Did she only ask a handful of you if you were okay? Did she ask the whole class?
0: Or was it just
3: she would pick certain people out? I mean, she didn't go by every single person, but I seemed to come up a lot. And like I said, when I noticed, number one, I came up just about every time she would make the pass to the room, and she'd always pick me, even though she picked the other people. I was the constant. And then she'd always say, why are you kneeling down next to me and not Porky? You know, Brady doesn't get anybody. You know, Tim Kaufman doesn't. Tim was smart and a goody two shoes. You know, but he never got it. I wasn't bad in her class because I didn't want to draw her attention or her ire, knowing she might get yelled at me face to face.
0: I know what you mean, dude. I'm back there.
3: Are you?
0: Yeah. Same thing.
3: Yeah, dude.
0: Mrs. Walter, old Ironhead,
1: Gucci?
0: Nashville, Ironhead. Tennessee. No, not Sister Maria Lucci Gucci. Nashville, Tennessee, St. Joseph's. Mm-hmm. Mrs. Walter, she had a little thing and there was a little hair coming out of it. The hair. God, she was so wrinkly and mean, and she smelled like coffee and cigarettes, and she'd get in your face. She was nasty.
3: No wonder you're going to be banned.
0: We called her
3: hell.
0: Old Ironhead. Remember that Peter Cottontail with old Irontail?
3: Yeah, dude.
0: Yeah, that was, oh, God, she was awful.
1: And it's, that thing with bad breath, though, like, it's not just teachers, it's other people, but a lot of times, they're such close talkers.
0: Mm-hmm. Yeah, they are. You know what I mean? Why is that?

0: there are a few of those, and you're like, and you back up, and then they come back towards you.
1: Yes, they do. And I want to go space.
0: Arms length apart. That's what I want to do. Like, get out of my face.
2: It's because you got that bacteria kicking.
1: You do.
2: That's what's up.
1: But it can also tell you what's messed up with your body, too.
2: Yeah, it does.
1: We got that.
3: Hunter, Jessica, and Kush. Right now. 92.5 Kickin' Country.

0: birthday.
1: As Jessica said, you were singing to a little bit of
2: Your breath probably stinks.
3: You probably stink.
2: Your breath probably stinks.
1: Oh, man. I can't deal with it at all. That is a major turnoff to me. Any sort of bad dental work or anything like that.
4: Rest assured, you are listening to the mintiest, freshest
1: show. We are minty fresh.
4: On the planet.
1: You know what we should bring back? I really do think we should bring back Freshen Up Gum.
4: Freshen your breath.
1: Yeah, it would squirt in your mouth. I mean, who doesn't like that?
4: What was their jingle?
1: I don't know.
4: Freshen your breath with Freshen Up Gum.
1: Something like that. It had like this like.

0: little gel. Yeah. I'm sure it was definitely approved by RFK Jr. And that gel supposedly would, like, it was like cinnamony beanie.
1: Whatever the flavor was.
0: Yeah. It was like a shot of Fireball in your mouth, it except it squirted.
1: Fireball-y or spearminty or like Rumpies.
0: Yeah.
1: Jessica, you would love that Rumpy.
2: I love Rumpy.
1: Yeah. Rumpy freshen up.
2: I feel like if you're at a bar and you've been drinking beer for a while or you've been drinking other things, like, I like a vodka soda, vodka Sprite, if I want a little sugar or something like that. Mm-hmm. Sometimes I feel like I get soda mouth. Do you know what I'm talking about?
0: I have soda mouth, sure.
2: Like, you feel like you can taste the cavities coming on from the sugar in the soda. So I, sometimes, that's the time, I'll take a shot of Rumpy.
0: So that's the...
2: Freshen it up.
0: That's the Easley, South Carolina way of freshening it up.
1: 9 out of 10, Dennis.
0: Yeah. Man. Shot of Rumpy, and you're fresh.
2: Like, didn't you bring me back some kind of peppermint moonshine or something?
1: I don't remember what I brought you.
2: I don't know, but I feel like anything pepperminty, if you know, hey, it's the end of the night, maybe you're going home with somebody, that's what you need to do.
0: I feel young Jessica at some point when she was at the Plex or something like that back in the day and needed to, you know, maybe... found a man of her fancy.
2: I had a boyfriend.
0: And or you're with your boyfriend, and you felt you were a little stanky in the breath. I can see you slamming a couple of shots of Jaeger to make out. Hold on a second. Bam. And then, Rumpy.
1: Did either one of you carry Banaka?
0: Oh, I remember
1: that. Blast?
0: It was a spray.
2: I remember that.
1: Did you carry it with you, though?
2: I did not.
0: Yeah, it was like,
1: but it was powerful, man.
0: Oh, yeah, it was.
1: Goldschlager.
0: Goldschlager.
2: Oh, my God. Flakes in there.
0: Yeah. It freshens breath. Rumpelmans. That should be the official sponsor of the show.
1: It
2: should. I would love that.
0: Wouldn't you, though? Yeah. Hi, this is Jessica Chandler for Rumpelmans. Y'all been too drunk over at the Honky Tonk Saloon, feeling a little bit unfresh down there? Take a shot. Bam. You're good to make out. Go hook up outside.
2: Get out there, hon.
0: You, honey. Dollar General Jessica like that. Yeah. Does Buzzballs make a minty fresh Buzzball?
2: I don't know, but I feel like, you know what? If you go out and you don't have mints or gum or these Listerine strips, why not? That would be a perfect answer to your stank breath.
0: What could be?
2: Rumpy.
0: There we go.
1: That's
0: Rumpy.
2: Rumpy.
0: To help you stank. Kill the stank.
2: Kill the things in your mouth that are making it stink, too.
0: Who distributes Rumpelmans around here? Does anybody know? Is that like Southern Eagle or something?
1: That's
0: like
1: a good question.
0: Who has Rumpelmans?
1: I don't know.
0: 972-9292. If you're a distributor and you distribute Rumpelmans, call us or text us. I want to get it to be the official shot of this show, even though Kush and I can't stand the crap.
1: Oh, I don't mind it.
0: You do? Oh, no. God, no, man. It's the devil's mouthwash.
1: I don't order it, but if somebody buys me a shot.
0: Yeah.
1: I'm okay with that.
0: Oh, you're fine with that.
1: Yeah,
0: sure.
1: I'm fine with that. But I don't hate it. I don't love it.
0: But it has another use.
1: It does.
0: If you've got halitosis.
1: For sure.
0: And you're just all flat from drinking all that Natty Light in the bar, that Bud Apple Light.
1: Yeah.
0: Or whatever it is, Bud
2: God,
0: Light.
2: That's
0: Apple.
2: Right.
1: Yeah.
2: Bro.
1: That's right.
0: Man, mix that with a little bit of Rumpy. There you go.
1: You meet the person of your dreams, at least for that night, and you're thinking, I want to blow this. Right. Boom. Shot of Rumpy.
2: Guess what I tried for the first time this weekend?
1: Go.
2: For my birthday or Christmas? Y'all gave me those mini bottles of the Blazin' Apple Fireball.
0: Oh,
2: I forgot
0: no.
2: about them.
1: We did?
2: And
0: oh,
2: I found
0: no.
2: them. It's pretty good.
0: It's pretty good. Is it time for fall?
2: No, you can have those any time of the year.
0: That's a fall drink, though, man. You put that
2: it
0: in
2: burns,
0: a cider.
2: Mm. Ooh, don't talk dirty to me
0: I'm
2: now.
0: Telling you right. Put that in your cider and then chase that with a rod of Rumpy if you're getting too apple-y.
2: Okay.
1: You're talking. I like Hunter's Bar.
0: Too apple-y.
1: I like Hunter's Bar. It's the happiest place on earth.
0: Yeah, because you know, if you're a bartender, you know, like, hey, man, here's a shot of Rumpelmans.
1: Mm-hmm. There you go.
2: Ashley just texted us and said, how many people are having bad flashbacks and gagging in their cars right now?
0: Exactly.
2: Think
0: a lot
2: back
0: of them.
2: To Gold's, Rumpy, 151, all of them.
0: Oh, Bacardi 151. Was that the one we lit on fire?
1: Yes.
0: Oh, yeah.
2: I never lit on fire. What is
0: you never
2: that?
0: Did the flaming Dr. Pepper?
2: No.
0: Oh, dude. Yeah. Bacardi 151.
2: It oh, my was, God. That's so
1: I walked
2: funny.
1: Around.
0: In a beer. It tastes like root beer. No, it tastes like Dr. Pepper.
1: I walked around with a scab on my nose for 2 months.
0: Yeah.
1: Because I went to drink a flaming Dr. Pepper and I stopped. Like, I slowed down and my nose caught on fire.
0: Yeah.
2: Oh
0: yeah.
2: And
0: they would light it on fire and you dropped the shot in the beer.
1: I burned a patch on my nose and it blistered and peeled off. And for 2 months, God, it hurt so bad.
2: I just want to know, why is there a Google search for why is Bacardi 151 discontinued?
0: That's probably why.
2: People are going, I didn't get my Flamin' Dr. Pepper shot.
0: I promise you, somebody caught a bar on fire.
2: A
0: Maybe
2: bar,
0: it was White Snake? No, who's it? Who's the one that caught the
1: Great White?
0: Great White. Yeah. Anyway. God. Yeah. Well, welcome to official Fresh Breath Day.
1: Are we dentists now?
0: No.
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6: Smooth sailing on a Friday morning. No major accidents, no major backups on any of the interstates. 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
1: 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A stray shower or thunderstorm is possible. High 89.
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0: lesson in social media. Everybody's trying to crack the code. We're going to figure it out. We'll be better than everybody else. No, you won't, because no one understands how this all works at the end of the day. I don't really think so.
1: Well, I think I've got it figured out.
0: Okay.
1: All you got to do is start every statement with "come with me," and then
2: come with me.
0: Yeah. I can't believe this. This is on our Facebook and our Instagram. Mm-hmm. I'm going to read you the statement, and this sent people yesterday. I'm sure not you listening right now because you're normal, but they're, you know, once you unleash on the internet, they all start coming at you, don't they? Earworm, we broke down "Wannabe" by the Spice Girls. Why didn't Sporty Spice get mentioned in the rap? And we put this up there and we showed the video and more what we were saying, but we did try to break down the rap.
1: Mm-hmm.
0: In the video, Sporty kind of gets passed by, right?
1: Yeah.
0: And I always thought when it came to the Spice Girls that it was Baby, Ginger, Posh, Scary, and Sporty was kind of on the fringe there.
1: I always thought she was considered the runt of the litter.
0: I wouldn't say that. That might be a little strong.
2: I thought it was Ginger.
0: Right.
2: I thought Ginger was the runt of the litter.
1: Y'all? Really?
2: Yeah, because I don't feel like... What was her thing? Sporty Spice, she did cartwheels. Scary was, you know? Like everybody had a thing.
0: Yeah, she was scary.
2: Ginger was...
1: Voluptuous.
0: Yeah.
2: Oh, is that what she was?
0: She's a redhead. I went through a redhead phase. Mm-hmm. I've got 3 redhead boys. Yeah. I looked this up yesterday. Like, okay, who is the least popular Spice Girl?
1: Right.
0: I can't believe that this is actually my life and I actually spent time on this. I did. And it's all because of the comments on our Instagram and our Facebook page about the Spice Girls.
2: Mm-hmm. Okay, well, who is it?
0: Scary Spice apparently is the least popular or was the least popular in a poll from people who take polls. And as far as I'm concerned, if you take a poll and you use that, you can use it for whatever you want to. So I guess she came in at 9%.
1: She's my favorite.
0: And Sporty Spice apparently was much higher, mm-hmm. which kind of threw me because if you watch the video "Wannabe," they kind of just kind of blow past her.
1: Yeah.
0: It's all on Scary Ginger.
2: Right. During the rap part.
1: She got sent to the corner for doing that handspring on the table.
0: Yeah, she did a handspring on the table.
1: You don't do handsprings on the table, Sporty Spice. Well, go to your room.
0: It turns out the internet accused us of rage bait.
1: Rage
2: bait. Y'all.
1: Never
0: rage bait.
2: Can we stop with the rage bait?
0: You want to read some of these comments? Because they're fantastic. I'm not even mad. I'm perplexed. You're pissed off about a band that's not even together anymore.
1: 30 years that song
0: they
1: came
0: had,
1: out.
0: And I'm sorry to tell you this, Spice people, but I like the Spice Girls. They had one big hit. It was "Wannabe." Everything after that was kind of like, okay, but it wasn't. How long did that run last? 18 months? 2 years, maybe tops.
1: They had a movie.
0: They had a movie. Spice World saw it. I get it.
1: You did?
0: Yeah. First comment. This has to be rage bait. G like MC. Jerry like Melanie C, which is Sporty Spice.
2: But that was the main comment. Right. Like they were saying, that's where she's mentioned. Got it. But then everything else was, these men need to stay out of business they don't understand. These men.
0: I agree.
1: Business they... So I don't understand the Spice Girls.
2: But this is the problem. Now we have a bunch of people who are not even kicking followers.
1: Right. Yeah.
2: That this started going viral and they started commenting.
1: Yep.
2: One of them said, they literally say you have to listen carefully and you ignored that.
1: That I appreciate.
2: That's funny.
0: We're middle-aged guys. What do you think's going to happen?
2: Then why did you rage bait people? Why did you purposely go and rage bait people?
0: I almost commented, but I just wanted to let it go because I was just like, guys, it's not that deep. I swear to God, it's not that deep.
1: Here's the thing. It's like these people are actually accusing us of giving something some thought.
0: We didn't.
1: And we don't.
0: No.
1: Anybody
0: give anything thought?
1: I love that. What was it again? It even said you got to listen carefully.
2: It says you got to listen carefully and you did not pay attention. There is an actual page, okay?
0: Okay.
2: So this is how deep this got. This stupid video we did.
0: Yeah, stupid.
2: Now, one of the followers, the profile picture says Melanie C. It's an obsession page with Sporty Spice, right?
0: That's fantastic.
2: And the name of the page is A_fans_, I'm just going to say point of view, but between each thing was an underscore. It says, I love the concern.

0: All right, yes. If you were here yesterday.
1: That's deja vu.
0: That was our earworm. And every day we do a little earworm to get you going, and it's just something that sticks in your head. Now, this would be known as Jessica and I were talking, and Kush, you were talking about it too.

0: However, comma. G like MC. There she is right there. But there are pages that are literally still obsessed with the Spice Girls individually. Like sure. Each one.
1: I love the Spice Girls. Hey, look, they were great.
2: I get it. I get the upset. I have a cousin who's in her late 30s now who just went and saw the Backstreet Boys in Vegas. She is obsessed.
0: Yes, absolutely.
2: Right. They know her. She's probably on their band list and doesn't know it. But they, I mean, there's people like that with the Spice Girls too.
1: So the Backstreet Boys, that's Dirty Pop, right?
2: Huh?
0: Get out of here. Dirty Pop. You men need to stay out of business. You don't understand.

0: Connor, Jessica, and Kush. 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
1: We accidentally, and I mean when I say accidental, it was accidental.
2: Wow.
1: Sent people that are Spice Girls fans, not because we don't like the Spice Girls, fine, but we made the big error of saying that Sporty Spice was quote unquote not mentioned in the rap. We broke the lyrics down yesterday.
2: We went through the rap.
1: And
3: we asked G Like MC, what does that mean?
1: Right. G Like MC.
2: Right.
1: So we didn't know.
3: We asked what that meant, but we didn't realize that MC was Sporty Spice.
2: Melanie C. Yeah.
1: Melanie C.
2: Okay.
1: Right. And boy.
2: Or Mel C. If it's Mel C.
1: Right.
2: Mel B.
1: I was like, listen, and Jessica's going to read some comments here. Okay, and then we're going to play the
3: earworm. Clearly not an 11-year-old girl in the 90s is what somebody
1: you
3: said.
1: Think? A couple of middle-aged guys talking about the Spice Girls. No, you're right. You're right. I was listening to Nirvana and Pearl Jam. I mean, I dug the Spice Girls for what they were, but I didn't go deep.
2: I didn't give a crap about...
1: I mean, I thought they were attractive.
3: Somebody put up a warning. This post is rage bait.
1: Rage bait.
3: And like, I don't know who these people are. Right. Somehow, again, this post went viral
1: and it's
3: been seen by all these Spice Girl fans.
1: Do I get extra points from the digital department for going viral?
2: You should.
3: Probably.
1: Do I get a gold star or something? Do I get elevated to a new position? What happens when we go viral from people that absolutely will never be listening to this radio station? Because if you woke up yesterday and you saw that and you went, "Oh,

0: not today.
1: That's my problem. Like, there are people, I won't even call out some of the local places. There are local businesses that will put up a question on social media because they know it's going to get people fighting. And guess what happens? They don't care what you say. No. They're getting clicks. They're getting views. Mm. They're monetizing and they're making money off of you by getting you angry. They're rage baiting you. That is a true thing that happens online. So when you as a person go on and into the comments and you start fighting with other people, they're going, yes.
0: That's what I do.
1: We are making money off of you. Stop fighting on the internet. You look stupid.
2: I just had an innocent
1: question. Stop fighting on the internet.
2: I had an innocent question.
0: Seems like you're getting rage baited by yourself right now.
2: I just had a question. It was legit. I was like, "What happened? What Baby Spice? Where is she in the rap?" That's all I wanted to know. And apparently,
0: it wasn't Baby Spice. It was Sporty Spice.
2: Yeah. Sporty, where is she in the rap? I felt bad for her. She got banished for doing a handstand or a handspring of a table.
1: So instead of helping you and saying, "Oh, guys,
0: right,
1: that's what that means,"
0: yes, that was a cry for help.
1: Halloween, like stabbing motion. Yeah.
0: And you
1: like,
0: know what?
2: It was screaming.
0: I'm going to keep on doing it,
2: man.
0: I'm going to today's post will be about Dr. Fauci. Everybody line up.
1: Oh, my God.
0: Everybody line up.
1: Literally.
0: I paid the fifth.
1: And when people fight.
2: He wasn't in the Spice Girls.
0: No, but he. Oh, no. He was the sixth Spice Girl. He was. He was. Yeah. He was Shoddy Spice.
1: He's Dr. Spice.
0: He was Dr. Shoddy Spice.
2: Of course. But I didn't realize that it would get people that mad. I hope you're okay. So, but sometimes you got to get into something you believe in and you got to fight the power. And apparently we're the power that you needed to fight.
0: You got to draw a line somewhere.
2: I'm fine with it. This is the earworm.

0: There's nothing more hilarious than a white guy listening to this. And thinking that you're fighting anything.
1: You're driving your Corolla?
0: A Toyota Corolla.
1: It's like, fight the power.
0: Oh, God.
2: Public Enemy is in the new Ted Lasso.
0: They are?
2: Episode one.
1: Nice.
0: How so?
2: I don't want to be a spoiler. But
0: you can give us a reference.
2: So, the son... So Ted Lasso is back in the States, and he gets called to the school because his son had been writing some suggestive
0: entries
2: into his journal, and the principal reads it to Ted Lasso, and it's actually lyrics to a Public Enemy song.
0: That's even better. You know what? There's a Ted Lasso pint over at Frothy Beard I want to get you, because I know you're big into Ted Lasso.
2: Wait.
0: They've got a pint of, like, a Ted Lasso-themed beer over there, I think.
2: Can you keep a glass?
0: Yeah. Yeah.
2: Ooh.
0: Yeah, I was going to take you over there.
2: Let's go.
0: All right. Yeah. Fight the power. You just see somebody that put it on. Mel C was Sporty Spice. You old people. I'm surprised somebody didn't call me a boomer.
2: They called you, what did they say? Millennials? Millennial Rage Bait is actually what they said.
0: You know what?
2: Millennial Rage Bait.
0: I'm going to change my name to Millennial Rage Bait. Our MRG.
1: Please,
0: I'm not Hunter anymore. I'm just MRG, Millennial Rage Bait. If you're a millennial, let's bait. Let's rage.
1: You're what?
0: MRG, Millennial Rage Bait. MRB, sorry. It's early. What do you want me to do?
1: You're MRR.
0: Hey, you Hunter messed Jessica up Baby Spice.
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1: Hey, listen.
0: Another fault of the song that we got wrong.
1: We got wrong.
2: I know.
0: Oh, my God. Stay in your lane, you dork.
1: I think it's kind of funny.
0: Why are you talking to yourself, Kush?
1: I don't know. I don't know either.
3: It's like Jason Derulo.
0: I'm the rapper calling myself out, but I'm calling myself a dork.
3: Exactly.
1: Yeah, well, it happens from time to time. Yeah. We got some new music here. Co-Wetzel

0: Locked at Midnight, Co Wetzel, who I always loved. Actually, that was the first song we started playing with Ella, was Co and Ella. Why we fight. Mm-hmm. And that's called Jaded. I don't know about you guys. That feels like throwback Stevie Nicks to me.
1: Yeah.
0: When like you stand said, back Stevie Nicks.
1: Yeah, when you said that, that's, yeah.
0: Man, that's good.
2: So I just told you off the air, I'm going to be obsessed with that. That's going to be one that I want to listen to on repeat. It's got a chill vibe, but I like their voices together. Charles Evans, a good fan of the show, he said, I love Ella, not my favorite collab. I'm like, what? Rage bait!
3: Rage bait! That's what I don't bait us, Charles!
2: Quit rage baiting us, Charles!
3: I think we're such a moron. You don't know what you're talking about when it comes to the men and women who sing and sound good together.
2: Rage bait!
0: I think we read your text too much, Charles. I don't think we should give you so much spotlight time.
2: Yes, we should. Charles is a great guy.
0: He might be a great guy, but that's not too bright.
2: But you know what? Some people may not like it, and that's okay.
3: No, it's not.
2: Everybody has an opinion.
3: Okay. It's not okay. You got no taste. See, why are you even breathing?
2: Yeah. Why are you so jaded?
3: Because I'm bad. I'm raging. That's what I'm about.
1: Okay.
2: So, are we going to play that a lot today?
0: Yeah, of course.
2: Okay, good. Yay.
0: Yeah, okay. I think it's a great song.
2: I do too. Really. Yeah.
3: Eat it, Charles.
2: Stop.
4: Now, from the Gerald's Tires and Brakes 843 Traffic Center.
5: 26 eastbound, your ride slows down around College Park Road. No major problems on 526 eastbound or westbound. And your ride from the merge to downtown on 26, no problems. If you see something we need to know about, give us a call, 972-1152.
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1: All right, this is an interesting question because I've seen this at Target if you've gone through. Have you seen people going nuts over cards? Either sports cards, Pokemon cards are huge right now. You ever see people throw hands at that stuff? Or you see the collectors standing around?
2: Yep.
1: You're just going to get some Papatui and it's like, I can only have two boxes? Are you sure? Yes, we have a limit on the boxes now. Yes. I guess they had to start limiting this stuff.
2: Then they go and hire 12-year-olds to go buy them for them.
1: Now, I know you love sports, Jessica. Mm-hmm. Were you ever a big sports collector as far as cards go?
3: No. I mean, like, I have some, like, autographed footballs and baseballs and stuff like that, but I don't have any sort of cards.
1: I was hard in the paint, especially when I was young, over sports cards. Baseball cards, football cards, all that stuff. And, man, I wish I would have had those, but those ended up leaving me. But now, sports cards have become insane and how valuable they are. So there was one Ohtani out there, and did they find it yet? It was like a golden ticket card.
2: Right.
1: So I think this thing was worth, I don't know, I want to say $5 or $6 million, maybe higher.
2: Jessica, did you look that up?
3: So, Ohtani, one of one is what they call it, right?
2: They're calling these cards one of ones.
1: 2026 MLB, I think it's the new Topps Prime, or I don't know. I don't know all the...
3: I think it's Topps, yeah.
1: You don't know. It's Chrome, dummy. It's Chrome. You should know.
3: It's the 2020 Topps Chrome. Yeah. And they put this card in a sealed package, and they were like, it's like Willy Wonka and the golden ticket.
1: Which is kind of cool.
3: It was found in Florida.
1: Of course it was.
3: Florida. At the Boca Sports Cards in Boca Raton, Florida.
1: Boca.
3: And a guy found it, a local collector, and it sold for $10 million.
1: Wow. What a haul.
3: How much does a pack of cards cost?
2: Oh, I don't know.
1: I can tell you. Because I bought a couple just because I was like, you know what? I like cards. So I like Paul Skeen.
3: You bought it recently?
1: Not for this. Oh, no, but they're about $40 for like a box.
2: Whoa,
3: right? A box. And

0: have all these different cards. So I'm not going to get too cardy, but there's like refractor cards. And I like Paul Skeens. That's what I was buying. Yeah. So I like Paul Skeens from the Pittsburgh Pirates. And, you know, you get a card and some of them can be worth like $50. Yeah. Some can go a little higher. But these are crazy. But then there's another one. Well, and this is basketball.
1: Well, Skeens just had a card go for 1.1, one of these one of ones.
0: Right, one of ones, right. Which is insane. Mm-hmm. But then you go over to basketball and you head over to the Mavericks. And everybody knows Cooper Flagg. He has a rookie card with what, game worn jersey on it or something like that.
1: What it is, it's the rookie debut patch autograph card.
0: Okay, and which is a patch from the jersey usually. Right?
1: I have no idea.
0: That's what that is.
1: I used to be in cards. I am so far away from that now. But I guess he was at a show last year and he autographed in front of everybody. Autographed this card.
2: He's in a Mavericks, not a Duke. Right? It would be a professional.
1: It's pronounced puke.
2: Okay, excuse me. Yeah. But do they do cards for college? Or is
0: I'm
2: it
0: sure they do. Oh, yeah, they'll have them in their like college.
2: So this card,
1: after he got signed.
2: Okay,
1: like, he
2: so
1: got
2: this
1: drafted.
2: Is a Mavericks. Okay.
1: He's at a card show, and he even said, he goes, "I'm a little nervous." It's like, well, yeah, you went to puke. You probably can't even spell your name.
2: Stop.
1: You don't even know.
2: I mean, like, I understand the hatred because you lived in North Carolina, too.
1: I don't think you do.
2: Yes.
0: I don't understand why you can't hate a team.
1: Yeah, I know.
0: Like, what happened that we can't?
2: You can hate a team?
1: You can hate a team.
0: Yes, you can. Yeah, especially, you can. Like, if you're in North Carolina, mm-hmm. you...
1: No,
0: like,
1: it's Carolina Duke.
0: I mean, yeah, right. So do you hate Carolina worse than Duke or Duke worse than Carolina?
1: No, I can't stand either one of them, but okay. I can't even say on the air... How much I hate. Well, I don't hate him that much anymore. How much I used to hate him, but I still can't stand him.
0: Because Coach K?
1: The whole thing. The whole flopping, the whole whining.
0: Well, you mean like you're doing
1: whiners.
0: Like
1: God, all they do is whine.
0: Like you're doing right now?
1: This is rage bait. Dude, you want to rage bait me?
0: But this Cooper Flagg, so hang with us here. Flopping so this sissies. Cooper Flagg card, if you're following here, it's an autographed card. It's a patch. I think it has like a game-worn jersey, which is what the patch card is.
1: Yeah.
0: But... it could be worth millions of dollars.
1: Right.
0: However, the Mavericks have stepped in.
1: Yes, because they want the card.
0: They want the card
2: but
0: to give it to Cooper.
2: But is it secret in a pack that they're going to send out? Like, yes. Just like Ohtani?
1: It's out there.
0: Just like Ohtani.
2: Oh, okay.
1: Yeah, it's out there, but the Mavericks have put together what they a trade proposal.
0: Right.
2: If you're the person who finds it.
1: Yes, exactly.
0: So we're going to break this down, and when you hear it, you're going to be like, okay, I'll keep the card. Give me the money. I mean, it doesn't even match, right? Here's new Cody kicking.
3: He's a ranch hand in a pinch, man. Hotter than the red on the cattle brand. Cause she's a gold digger with a quick trigger. A cast iron skillet swinging lid flipper.

horseback. Now he's a buckskin, 15 hands, five-time team road champion.

0: just want my horse back.
1: I want my cards back. Cards have become Oh my God, I wish I did still had those. Cards have become crazy when it comes to collecting now, and it's become high business. And there's a theory out there that sports cards, Pokemon cards, whatever you're collecting, that there's a bubble that may burst eventually on these cards.
2: I think there was a bubble that burst a while, about 15 years ago it burst, and it took a while for it to build back up again.
1: But man, it's big business, and you'll see it all the time if you're, you know, in Target or whatever store, and you see people grabbing this stuff. So we were talking about the Ohtani card, which actually some sports collector found. There was a kid, too, a while ago. Was it?
2: Mm-hmm.
1: He was like an 11-year-old kid that found some valuable card.
3: Right.
1: I can't remember who the player
2: card
1: was. It was the Skeens. Paul Skeens of the Pittsburgh Pirates.
2: I think that's the one that sold for $1.1 million.
1: Right. So I want you to imagine this if you're in the truck, right? You just go, you say, hey, you know, I'm going to try this, see what happens.
2: Right.
1: Buy yourself a random box of cards, spend about $40. You open it up inside, just like a Willy Wonka card. There's a Cooper flag jersey worn. I guess it's a patch card.
2: Well, it's a patch card.
1: And it was his rookie.
2: The debut. Patch autograph card. Rookie.
1: Right.
2: Debut patch autograph.
1: And you realize that the estimated value on this is what? Did they give an estimated?
2: No, they have not, but it will sell for millions. They
1: all right. Millions of dollars. Right. Now, there's some people out there that say this. You know, you should give it back to the player. I ain't giving Cooper Flagg no money. Cooper's got enough money.
2: He's fine.
1: He's got endorsements. He's fine. He's all right.
2: He's good.
1: It's okay.
2: He's making more money for wearing whatever sneaker he's wearing.
1: How old is he now? Is he 19 yet?
2: 19 or 20.
1: God.
2: I don't think he's 20.
1: 19. I think he was younger because he was 17 when he got drafted,
2: exactly.
1: Wasn't he?
2: He was 18. He went 17 when he went to Duke because he reclassified.
1: Can you imagine that, number one, how baller you are at 18 and you're a professional ball player?
2: Right.
1: Good God. But the Mavericks stepped in and went, we got to get this back into the rightful ownership.
2: Ugh.
1: So they're offering whoever finds this card a trade.
2: They call it a bounty.
1: A bounty?
2: Yeah, you can have a bounty. Look at all this bountiful stuff you can have.
1: Like put Captain Solo in the cargo hold.
2: Exactly.
1: Bounty.
2: Exactly.
1: Boba Fett.
3: Okay,
1: exactly.
3: So I'm holding the card.
1: Yeah,
3: okay,
1: so you got the card.
3: Okay, and the Mavericks come to me. What are they going to give me?
2: Jessica, we are going to give you 2 season premium lower level tickets for 32 years. Give me the card.
1: And you live here.
2: That's cost $3.9 million.
1: No. You don't live there.
2: At $1,500 a ticket, that's what I guessed, that's $3.9 million.
3: That's the value of that?
2: Yeah, 32 years of 2 season tickets downstairs.
1: But you don't live there.
3: Okay, no. I'm going to say no.
2: Okay. You know what we're going to add into that, Jessica?
3: You're going to add on top of that. Okay.
2: I'm going to give you a Cooper signed game-worn rookie jersey.
3: No care. No.
2: Okay. It's going to have a sweat in it.
3: That's fine, but okay. No. That's not going to get me to, I want the money.
2: Jessica, let me sweeten the pot.
3: Okay?
2: Let me sweeten the pot. We're going to give you a post-game photo with Cooper. You can get your picture taken with him.
3: Oh, I can have... Mm.
2: Yeah.
1: Yeah, and if you're just joining us, this is Hunter, Jessica, and Kush. We're talking about the Cooper Flag rare card, and this is what the Mavericks are offering if you find the Cooper Flag, or as Jessica would do, rightly so, give me the money because all this stuff I can buy if I really want to do
2: it. Tell you what's on the list.
3: Wait,
2: all right.
3: So now, after those three... No deal.
2: Okay. How about a private photo shoot? This is one of the dumbest ones. I mean, it's a great one.
1: Yeah.
2: Because I want to get this card from Jessica. A private photo shoot with the NBA Rookie of the Year trophy and the Larry O'Brien Championship trophy.
3: A picture with a trophy?
2: Yes, 2 trophies.
1: Pass.
3: Oh, wow.
1: Hard pass on that.
3: No deal.
2: Okay. How about a VIP tour of the Mavericks practice facility with a team meet and greet?
3: Now,
2: if you're a fan,
3: that would be pretty cool because y'all know I'm a big Gamecocks fan,
2: yep.
3: Women's basketball fan. Mm-hmm. I got the opportunity to go into their practice facility and watch the girls practice and Dawn Staley and her dog Champ came up and I got to pet Champ. Yes. That was a cool experience, but I want the money. So no deal.
2: Well, I'm not done yet. How about a private basketball experience for up to 10 guests at American Airlines Center?
1: Man,
2: so you can go to the arena with 10 of your friends. You could take me and Hunter.
3: We're
2: going to
3: play basketball together?
2: It's an experience.
3: Okay.
2: So that's going to do it, right?
3: No, probably not.
2: How about a road trip experience to see the Mavericks and the Celtics? Huh? Including round trip airfare, hotel accommodations, game tickets. You in great?
3: Okay, so out of all of that, do you have a price on what all of that?
2: I know the season tickets are about, I'm guessing $1,500 per ticket, $3,000 per game.

0: 32 years is $3.9 million. All that other stuff, I don't know.
1: What do you think? Like, that's about $5 million worth of stuff?
0: All that other stuff?
1: Four million?
0: I would say another 500 grand, maybe.
1: Okay, so.
0: So we're talking $4.5 million
1: what's
0: of crap.
1: What's the estimate, like, what's the estimated value of that card? What are they thinking that card could get?
0: Oh, I guess if you held on to it long enough and he has a great career, $10 million.
1: I'm going to hold on to it.
0: Yeah, you're not going to. So you're going to tell me you're going to just deprive Cooper Flagg of having his own basketball card.
1: But then you think, like, I've always said, like, around Christmas time, I want experiences. I don't want gifts. So the experiences are kind of cool.
2: Because you can buy all those experiences.
1: But that's not going to pay my bills off. You
0: that's
1: know?
0: Right.
1: Like, so I'm going to say.
0: You know what you could do? You can call HBO Max and say, hey, you want to go to Boston for the Celtics game?
1: And how can it be a road trip when you're flying me there? A road trip package, but you're giving me airline tickets.
0: Okay, now you're overthinking it.
1: Senia. No, but at the end of the day, I'm going to say, if I go out of my way to buy these cards that I normally don't buy to find this, and then I find it, I ain't doing it for all that. I'm doing it for the money.
0: I think it's so personally, I think it would be irresponsible of me not to sell a card for all the money I can get for it.
1: Right. Even if it was a million, yeah. I would still take the million.
0: Yeah. Hunter?
2: Same.
1: Yeah.
2: I got nothing else to say.
0: Like, show me the money!
1: He's like, I'd do it for $100. You can have it for $100.
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4: 26 eastbound, your ride slows down around College Park Road. No major problems on 526 eastbound or westbound. And your ride from the merge to downtown on 26, no problems. If you see something we need to know about, give us a call. 972-1152.
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1: So, Andrea, we're sitting in the studio. 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Mm-hmm. The grapes like the warm weather, but not so much the people.
2: Yeah, heat and humidity, grapes love. 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
1: Yeah. Air conditioned tastings. 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
2: 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Everybody loves the cows, Maggie and Tara, and the ducks roaming around and chickens and the pig and dogs love it too. Going for a walk in a different place, different smells, all that. It's just fun for the whole family.
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4: From Storm Team 2, weather partly cloudy. A stray shower or thunderstorm is possible. High 89.
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0: Carson wakes up weird, and we're proud of that. 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
1: All right, before we get into Stuck in Traffic trivia, we got something coming up, and I want you to think about this. In your mind, what is one of the most iconic moments in a Spider-Man movie? All right, something that you just sticks out more than anything. All right, just think about that, and then think about if you could use that to get the ladies.
2: Yep.
1: All right. There
2: Except
1: you go.
2: Women dig it.
1: Women
2: it's
1: do
2: not
1: dig
2: like
1: it.
2: If you're a dude and you're thinking that maybe, if you're a lady and you're thinking, oh God, this guy's gonna do what? No. It's actually.
1: Well, there's something.
3: It's not something dorky.
2: It's dorky.
3: Oh, okay.
1: But Spider-Man is not dorky.
3: Is he thwipping and no rolling thwipping. The no. ladies
1: nope.
3: in?
1: No. Nope. Nope.
3: You know what I'm saying? Like
1: no,
3: spaghetti.
1: It's not that forceful.
3: Like rolling you in.
1: It's not that forceful. I do want to think about it though, because I'm like going,
2: just
1: why?
2: Rolling up people like spaghetti.
1: Huh?
2: Just
3: you didn't hear me.
1: I know.
2: She's like rolling people up in your webs.
3: You
2: like spaghetti.
3: Like spaghetti. And you roll them up like spaghetti on your fork.
1: That's okay. True.
2: It's pretty funny. I it's funnier to me the most because I think that's all. I can just see the bad going. I got spaghetti. I've been spaghetti. I've been spider spaghetti.
3: I'm gonna squish you. Roll you up tight.
1: All right.

0: He'll be...
1: Tomorrow.
0: Tomorrow night, yeah.
1: Tomorrow night, North Charleston Coliseum. This is our final pair. Should be a really good show. Yeah. So 972-9292. How does it work, Kush?
2: Call that number that Hunter just mentioned, and we're going to start with caller number 9. You ask us a trivia question, no riddles, and then we are going to attempt to answer it. You got some big brain power going on here this morning.
0: Big brain energy.
2: Yeah. We got that BBE.
1: That's what this is.
2: And if we get it right, we win. You get nothing. If we get it wrong, you're going to check out Shane Gillis tomorrow evening on us.
0: Coliseum, yeah.
2: How about that?
1: All right, 972-9292. Throw that question our way. We'll see what happens. Kicking country.

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1: Now, from the Gerald's Tires and Brakes 843 Traffic Center.
2: 26 eastbound, your ride slows down around College Park Road. No major problems on 526 eastbound or westbound. And your ride from the merge to downtown on 26, no problems. If you see something we need to know about, give us a call, 972-1152.

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0: less structure than a King Street bachelorette party. 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
1: Been a week, huh? How about a little comedy to lighten up your weekend here? Big one, too. Shane Gillis in town. I believe he's in town right now because I know they're doing the season premiere of season 3 of Tires, which if you haven't seen it, God, is that show
2: it's
1: funny.
2: It's so fun.
1: Oh, I love that. And I love Shane Gillis. He's at North Charleston Coliseum tomorrow night. We got our final pair of tickets. We'd like to put them in your hand if you can stump us with Stuck in Traffic Trivia.
3: All right, Sam, where are you stuck?
4: I'm on 26.
3: Which way are you going?
4: I'm actually going away from downtown.
3: That's the flex.
2: Sam's going the smart way.
3: That is the flex. All right, Sam, what's your question for Hunter, Jessica, and Kush?
4: What town in Louisiana is Trace Adkins' mother the mayor of?
3: Well, I'm never going to get this right. But what if I never do that? It's a nice piece of trivia.
5: My sister used to live in Ponchatoula, Louisiana. So I'm going to say Ponchatoula.
1: Okay. All right. That sounds valid.
3: Okay. I'm going to say...

0: Lafayette.
1: I don't know any other. I was like, do you know any other cities?
2: No, I really don't. I don't know Louisiana at all. I should.
0: Yeah.
2: I don't have an answer. What's the answer?
3: The answer is Sarepta.
0: Sarepta?
1: Sarepta.
3: Sarepta.
0: Sarepta.
2: Sarepta, Louisiana.
1: What are they known for? Do you know?
0: Trace Atkins' mom is the mayor. Yeah.
1: My sister lived in Ponchatoula, Louisiana.
0: Right.
1: And right in the middle of the town, they had a cage with an alligator in this cage.
2: Really?
1: And that's kind of what they were known for.
0: Because you can't see an alligator in Louisiana, anywhere else in Louisiana?
1: A cage. It was right in the middle of the town in a cage.
2: I mean, that makes sense.
3: It is his hometown, so I assume that's probably what they're known for.
2: It's 50 miles northeast of Shreveport.
0: So go to the middle of nowhere, make a right, and drive 20 more miles. All right, we're going to set you up with a pair of tickets for Shane Gillis tomorrow night, bud.
3: Sweet.
2: I did a deep dive
1: on me too.
2: Sarepta. Did you see their town hall?
1: So I didn't do one on Sarepta, but I want to read this story about his mom.
2: Okay.
1: Because if this ain't the most southern way of disciplining somebody.
0: Oh, okay.
1: It says one of her more unusual stories from her tenure is when she sentenced a young woman to attend Sunday school for 6 months after she was involved in a drug-related offense.
0: Wow.
1: Baby, you going to church for 6 months, and you better make it to Sunday school.
0: We're going to soak you in Jesus.
1: She told
2: you. Oh, my God.
0: We're going to soak you in Jesus.
1: Church. Yeah.
2: Well, I looked into it. Their town hall looks like there's an ice cream window. You know, like you could get some soft serve. There's just an awning, and it says Town of Sarepta. And then I got very curious. By the way, Kush, do you want to cue up Trace Atkin? Honky Tonk. I figured we might as well play it. This is good.
1: Oh, Lord.
2: Things to do in Sarepta. Okay, so 50 miles outside of Shreveport. You know what the population is?
1: 1,300.
2: 717
1: wow.
2: people.
1: 700. Wow. Well,
2: and
1: half of that,
2: it's, yeah. Guess what? Apparently, the population has seen a 19% dip in it. Uh-oh. Now, you would think.
1: She told him, y'all act up. I'm sending y'all to church.
2: I know. Right. Everybody's going to church. It was founded on the Bible right there, like you said.
1: Mm-hmm.
2: I would think there'd be Trace Atkins' childhood home, something like that.
1: Some kind of tour, like a bus tour.
2: Yeah, some honky-tonk, badonkadonk bar, something like that.
1: Yeah.
2: Nah. Here's the one thing to do in Sarepta. One, Muddy Bottoms ATV and Recreation Park.
0: Ooh, hey, that sounds awesome.
2: It does, actually.
0: I'll see you at Muddy's.
2: It's this recreation park, and I guess you can go mudding through here, which looks really good, and it got 5-star excellent reviews. So if you're ever going through Louisiana and you want to get some, God, I love mudding. I haven't been mudding forever.
0: Since I was a kid.
2: When's the last time you went mudding? You've been mudding, right?
1: God, probably... high school, maybe? I don't even know.
2: Where'd you go mudding at when you were up in Easley?
1: Dude, I don't know.
2: In the backwoods, right?
1: Yeah, yeah.
0: Like prior backyard.
2: Can we do a remote? I mean, you know, because we want to get out more. How about we go to Sarepta? Because you can fly there for $319.
1: Okay.
2: From Charleston International Sissy Airport.
1: Do they have an airport, or do you have to fly in somewhere else and drive?
2: My guess is it's probably a drive outside of Shreveport. Yeah. You're probably flying to Shreveport.
0: You're probably flying to New Orleans and take like a propeller plane out there.
2: And this guy found this on Theo Von's podcast, right?
1: Yeah, he was on Theo Von's podcast talking about his mother and his career and all that stuff. So I kind of want to go listen to it now.
2: Yeah, I kind of did.
1: To hear more about it.
2: I want to go to Muddy Bottoms ATV Park, man.
0: Muddy Bottoms.
2: That sounds good. Well, get some Busch Light Apple and let's go.
1: Apparently, the mayor of that town in 2013 died, and she was a high school teacher, and she stepped in to become the mayor.
2: Wow.
1: And he said his mother's career in small town government, joking, no one else wants to do it.
2: Right.
1: So I guess you want to do it?
0: That's right.
2: All right.
0: I dig it.
2: Well, that works out good. I've learned more about Trace Atkins than I needed to, but that's cool, man. If you've ever seen Trace, this is the best part of the show when he comes out in Blake. He comes up like a WWE wrestler. He really does. And it's BDE. And every woman in the place goes, huh.

0: just goes, huh.
1: You know. Turn it up, son.
0: Yeah.
1: All right, boy. This is her favorite song. You know that, right? So we play it good and loud. She might get up and dance again. Oh, she put her beard down. Here she comes.

0: 92.5 Kicking Country. Jessica, I know you're a germaphobe, so I'm going to say these words to you, and then I just want to see your reaction.
1: Oh, Lord.
0: Kissing booth. You give the kisses, you pay, you get the kiss.
1: Is it a
0: booth.
1: Puppy?
0: Nope.
1: I've been to a puppy kissing booth.
0: It's not a puppy kissing booth. No, no, no. Old school kissing booth that you pay money, you put a guy and girl in there, I don't care which one, and then you pay money, and then they kiss you. Would you go randomly kiss a stranger at a kissing booth?
1: Okay, so wait, I'm not in the booth.
2: No.
0: You could be.
1: I would never.
0: Do you know how many?
1: Never.
0: I can imagine.
2: I love when her hand goes up.
0: I know sometimes people slide into your DMs. Can you all imagine a Jessica Chandler kissing booth?
1: Hey.
0: Yeah, right. Well, let me take it up a notch. What about upside down Spider-Man kissing booth? Spider-Man's upside down. Mm-hmm. You ladies go up, or you dudes, or dogs, whatever. And you pull the mask down, and you get to live out the Spider-Man fantasy that Kirsten Dunst lived out with Tobey Maguire, upside down kiss.
1: Is it Tobey Maguire?
0: No.
1: Or is it some wannabe fake?
0: No.
1: Is it a bad actor?
0: It's a dude in a Hollywood grocery store that is dressed as Spider-Man. Now, if you look at it, it's a

0: kissing booth. He's hanging upside down, and women can come up or whoever, pull the mask down, and give him a kiss.
1: Yep.
0: And girls are doing this, but then this one couple does it, and they have the dog kiss him. Yeah, yeah. Oh, yeah.
2: The guys are kissing them, too?
0: Listen, it's 2026.
2: I get it, but
0: somebody
2: that's
0: wants
2: fine.
0: To pay money, you kiss Spider-Man. No, that's the way it works.
2: Everybody's kissing Spider-Man?
0: Everybody's kissing Spider-Man.
2: All right.
0: Now let me ask.
2: Party.
0: Now it's a party. Would you like this? Would that freak you out? Because I know you don't like this kind of stuff.
2: A Spider-Man kissing booth? I don't care about Spider-Man. You know what I mean?
0: Okay, but what about, you know the scene I'm talking about, right?
2: Yes, where he comes upside down, like, yeah. From the, like, in the, isn't it raining?
0: It's raining.
2: Yes.
1: He's hanging upside down.
2: I know exactly what you're
1: talking
2: about. On the
1: fire escape or something like that.
2: By the brick wall or something.
0: Yeah,
2: like
0: and he's upside down.
1: And Mary Jane goes, who are you?
0: Yeah, and Kirsten Dunst literally talked about that scene and said it was awful to film because it was freezing. And then Tobey Maguire, the water's going up his nose and all this stuff. But yet, and I'm trying to figure this out, I think it's hot. It's one of the hottest kisses in a movie ever.
2: Oh, true.
0: Why
2: yeah.
0: is it is. Hot? Why is it hot? Help me out here.
1: It's raining.
0: No,
1: everything's
0: it's something
1: hotter
0: different,
1: in the rain.
0: Though.
1: Your it's notebook, not, it's, the notebook was hotter because that makeout scene was in the rain.
2: So you think rain makes it hot?
1: Rain does make it hot.
0: But no, it's another level because she takes the mask off. Does she know he's Spider-Man
1: no.
0: yet?
1: No, she does
0: she
1: not.
0: She doesn't know he's Spider-Man.
1: So she could have torn it off, but she didn't.
2: Well, she doesn't know Toby is Spider-Man. Yeah. She knows she's kissing Spider-Man.
0: Yeah, she's yeah. kissing obviously. Spider-Man, yeah. but she doesn't know it's Peter Parker.
1: Right.
0: So then my question is, ladies, dudes, 972-9292, one, why is that hot? I can't figure it out. I know it's hot.
2: Is it because it's just not a traditional kiss?
0: Or it's like, you know, like kissing a stranger?
2: No.
1: Your hero.
0: Made out with a stranger?
1: Well, her loins are going too because he just saved her life.
0: Oh. Right. Okay. So there's that.
2: So it's her thank you?
1: Yeah, it's her thank you.
0: But like, what
1: you.
0: If she like pulled the mask up and he was like an ugly dude? Like all you see is his lips.
2: What if he had a cold sore on
0: like,
2: his back?
0: Yeah, right. That's what I'm thinking. Like, are you going to be loaded up with Valtrex before you go out and start kissing random people? I don't think you got the herpaderp on your lip. Uh-uh. Mm-hmm.
1: Yeah.
0: I mean, you know.
1: You got to pay extra for that.
2: I would say no. I would not do it.
0: You know, it'd be funny is if Spider-Man did have a herpaderp on his lip and then all you ladies went around kissing him or everybody kisses him. And then there's a herpaderp outlet break, kind of like Cyclospora from an upside down Spider-Man kissing booth.
1: A spider herpaderp.
0: And
2: okay, let me
0: powerful.
2: Ask you this, though, okay? Yeah. If there was a kissing booth.
0: Right.
2: Mm-hmm. That had something kind of, just not just a hot girl, like something from a movie scene or an actress from a movie scene. Mm-hmm. Maybe your WWE girl, mm-hmm. Soul,
1: Liv
2: I don't
1: Morgan,
2: know.
1: Sol Ruka.
2: But would there be a kissing booth where you would pay?
0: No.
2: No?
0: That's too weird for me.
1: If I could be first in line.
0: Yeah, that's just well, it.
2: What kind of kiss is it? Is it a peck or is it a full-blown, like, makeout session?
1: No, it's not a makeout session. Like, it's just kind of like a long lip kiss.
2: So no tongue exchange?
1: No.
0: Well, okay. I mean,
1: oh, you know who I do it to? The chick from Obsession.
0: All right.
1: And then she'd fall in love with me and start chopping people
2: oh,
1: up.
2: Oh, is that right?
0: No, yeah. She'd start to chop yeah. you up because that's what happens. Obsession girl. I don't, that's a weird thing for me, but yet I know the Spider-Man thing's hot. I can see people doing it. Mm-hmm. The guy that's doing it, by the way, he's kind of, he's in shape because you think it's a nerd. Like if it's a nerd, nerd's going to be fat and greasy.
2: Yeah, and that's what somebody, maybe along those lines, got a text at 972-9292. Give us your name.
0: Yeah.
2: But it says it's hot because it's a movie.
0: Okay. But there's something else in.
2: But if that was on Rivers Avenue and some guy in a Spider-Man costume dropped down from some side of a building, I'd be like, what drugs are you on?
1: He's
2: you
1: hanging, know what I'm he's saying? Hanging from the pawn shop sign.
2: Right. So this is literally, it's because it's a movie.
0: Please,
2: that's why it's hot.
0: The pawn shop. Get an upside down Spider-Man. I need to see that. I would not put that on my 2026 bingo card, but now I am.
1: Yeah.
0: Upside down Spider-Man kiss on Rivers in front of a pawn shop. Would that be the craziest thing you've ever seen? No, it wouldn't.
1: No, it would not.
0: I'd be like, oh, okay.
1: Not even on Rivers Avenue.
0: Not even on, no.

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1: Now, from the Gerald's Tires and Brakes 843 Traffic Center.
2: 26 eastbound, a slow ride from University Boulevard to the merge. 526 eastbound, heavy traffic from International Boulevard to the Donhoe Bridge. If you see something we need to know about, give us a call, 972-1152.

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0: Boston's most dysfunctional love triangle. Hunter, Jessica, and Kush. It's Hunter, Jessica, and Kush on 92.5 Kickin' Country.
1: So they have now created, and I think it's pretty inventive, by the way. Might want to try this at the Coastal Carolina Fair at our booth this year. Upside down Spider-Man kissing booth.
2: And come and kiss Kush.
1: Spider-Man outfit.
3: AKA Fat Spidey.
1: Oh, yeah.
2: Are you going to wear like the whole suit and everything?
1: Yeah, the tight suit.
2: Yeah.
3: Yeah, I'll be chunky Spidey.
1: There is a fat Spidey on TikTok. I love that guy. He's really hilarious. But the guy, you know, I will say this. The guy that's doing it, he's in pretty good shape. He looks kind of very Tom Hollandy, and he's upside down in the booth, and then random people can come up, pull the mask down, just like in the movie, give him a kiss. A couple comes up to him, and the girl pulls the mask down, and then the guy has his dog lick his...
3: Ew.
1: Right. God. That's the problem with that. But also, nowadays, some of y'all be carrying that herpaderp around, and then, you know, you come back all crusty. That's ground zero for a big herpaderp breakout.
3: Do you think
1: it's brought to you by Valtrex?
4: It should be, yeah.
3: You think this kid was in his basement with his buddy? He's like, Bradley, yes, Travis, I have an idea. I think we're going to be virgins forever, but I think I've cracked the code.
1: You would think that, the guy that's playing him doesn't look like that.
2: I was going to say, is he cute?
1: I mean, he's
4: got a mask on.
1: He's built.
2: If my Spider-Man was Morgan Wallen, I would kiss him.
1: Right. Okay. So Morgan Wallen.
3: Yeah, there's no herpaderp there.
1: That'd be weird, though, if you pulled that back and you got that Morgan Wallen mustache. If Spider-Man had a mustache, that'd be strange.
3: Oh, that would be weird.
1: That would be weird.
2: Look at your facial hair. If I pulled back and it was you, Kush, you know what I mean?
3: But I have all the hair, not just a little mustache. It's like,
2: I don't know. If my Spider-Man was Morgan Wallen,
1: you might do it.
2: Yeah.
1: Well, I think it's one of the hottest scenes in a movie ever. But then I don't know why I find it so hot. So I had to ask ChatGPT why I thought it was so hot, because I seriously don't know.
3: Okay.
2: And one of our comments on our text line was that the whole scene was cringy.
1: Oh, somebody said, like, it's cringy.
2: Yeah.
1: Okay.
2: So, like, this girl was like, I didn't find that attractive. I thought it was kind of weird. So but when you watch it, you're like, wow.
1: That's kinda... And they kind of do a little bit. Don't they do a nod to that in the new movie? I feel like they do.
3: Yes.
1: There's a nod to it in the movie.
3: But remember in Spider-Man 3, he did the same kiss with what's-her-name, Gwen Stacy.
1: Yeah.
3: And then Mary Jane saw it. She's like,
1: do you think that's his thing?
3: She was like, that was our kiss.
1: Yeah. Do you think that's a thing?
3: Well, he's doing it outside of grocery stores.
1: You know what? That's a good point. Because dudes will do this. If we find something that works, we're going to stick with that the whole freaking time.
3: That's what I mean.
1: So, like, that's what Spider-Man does. Anytime he kisses a girl, it's like, got to be upside down, got to be in the rain. What ChatGPT said, it's everything that Kush said. It's like the rain, the secrecy, the kind of not knowing, letting go, and not just being uninhibited, even though you don't know who this person is, because at the time she doesn't know it's Spider. She doesn't know it's Peter Parker. And then for Peter, it's on the opposite side, because he was so obsessed with MJ.
3: Oh yeah,
1: that this has been building in him for years.
2: That's kinda creepy.
1: Then finally, but you know what it is? I mean, sometimes when someone finally lands the object of their desire, then, you know, that first kiss or hug is going to feel a lot better.
3: Because I think...
1: it's been building.
2: Shut up.
3: Because there's a point in the whole thing where Peter's like, I want her to fall in love with me and not Spider-Man.
1: Yeah.
3: But at that point, he's like, screw it.
1: That's a good question, too.
3: I'm doing some macking.
2: But then we got a text from Pierce who said they're trauma bonded.

0: from their near-death experience.
1: Truth. Yeah. There's
0: so
1: that.
0: There's something with that that makes them maybe a little more connected.
2: Oh, it is. Oh, yeah. They're revved up.
1: If you're just coming into the show, we're talking about the upside-down Spider-Man kissing booth and why it's hot, and then would you do it if you had a chance to kick a good-looking Spider-Man, not some nerd that's in a basement or a comic book store.
0: If my Spider-Man was Riley Green, y'all.
1: God,
2: y'all.
1: That, you know what? That would just be like Riley Green. It I'm Spider-Man.
2: Yeah.
1: Oh, come on, dude. Shut up.
0: Down and he'd just drum a guitar while he's hanging upside down.
3: You know, he's like up on stage. Like, I could see Riley Green on stage singing, right? And somebody's like looking at their phone, and all of a sudden he just whips their phone. Swip! Give me that.
0: Now we have this discussion going on our text line about the best cinematic kiss.
1: All right,
0: and
1: fair.
0: Wayne said The Notebook.
1: Notebook's
0: obviously.
1: A big one.
3: Yeah, yeah, Notebook's huge. I mean,
1: Notebook's a big one.
3: It's hot, and the rain definitely accentuates that.
1: Which what makes me wonder, The Notebook is coming to North Charleston, the pack this year.
0: It's on Broadway, yes.
1: I wonder if they're, I wonder if they're going to do that scene Gosling style,
2: you
1: man.
2: You have to.
0: You have to.
1: You have to do the rain. Mm-hmm. It's the rain. But everybody knows, if you've ever done anything in the rain, it kind of sucks. It's not. I wouldn't recommend it.
0: Never mind. I'm not even asking.
1: It kind of sucks. You know, rain can get cold. But you also bring up another thing, which I was thinking about. Mm-hmm. If you're the dude and you have this dual personality, mm-hmm. Spider-Man and Peter Parker, do you care at that point?
3: Mm-hmm. I think.
1: Do you care? You're getting the kiss from the girl, but the girl's not kissing you. She's kissing Spider-Man, not Peter Parker. And then what if she has a realization and goes, ew, you're a nerd. Right? There's that.
3: Yeah. You live with your aunt.
1: Right.
3: Loser.
1: Yeah.
3: Yeah. No, I think.
0: You live in your aunt's basement.
3: No, like I said, that's true. Peter always wanted her to fall in love with him, but at that moment, he's just like, nah, dog.
0: Take what you can get. Yeah,
3: take your kiss.
0: Oh, take the kiss.
3: Take the kiss.
1: Man. Mm-hmm. This is very, very perplexing
3: for
1: me.
3: It's vexing.
1: It is.
3: Perplexing.
1: 972-9292. We'll follow it up. What was one of your favorite kisses in a movie?
0: All I'm thinking about is Riley Green dressed up like Spider-Man. That's what I'm thinking about.
1: Such a Riley thing to do.
3: The movie's called Life of Jessica.
1: You just watch. Riley Green will find out he's Spider-Man, actually. It's just something to add to him. There's got to be something wrong with that guy. There's got to be something wrong.
3: There is.
1: No, there's not.

0: 92.5 Kickin' Country, Hunter, Jessica, and Kush. We are just finishing up this topic, Spider-Man, upside-down Spider-Man kissing booth. It's a thing. A dude in a Hollywood grocery store, or they did a promotion, whatever. Lots of people going up and kissing them. I mean, and I'll be honest with you, I think it's one of the hotter kisses in a movie.
1: But does this guy work at the grocery store? Is he somebody true. Hot? Like, I need to know the details because, like, people are saying they would do it if their Spider-Man was Channing Tatum.
0: Oh, okay.
1: Somebody else said, thank you, Jessica. You made my whole day with that lovely vision of Riley Green as Spider-Man.
0: See?
1: So if it was a hot guy.
0: But you don't know.
1: But
0: that's
1: you don't
0: the
1: know.
0: Fun.
2: So
0: you
2: Hunter
0: don't
2: and I
0: know.
2: Set up shop at the Publix on DI. Nothing? Really? It's for charity. It's for a good cause. Okay?
1: I can't unsee y'all in a Spider-Man costume.
0: I can't unsee us in a Spider-Man outfit either. Jeez, oh man.
2: There's but no I way. There's no way I could find a Spider-Man outfit that was big enough to fit me, man.
1: Yours would be like
2: my belly be showing.
1: Really short, your ankles.
2: I know. Like my up to my up to my calves.
1: Yes.
2: My belly be hanging out.
0: I'm telling you, man, Coastal Carolina Fair. Upside down Kush Spider-Man kissing booth.
1: Oh my God. We can get you some Spider-Man pajamas.
2: There you go.
0: You know where you put this? Inside a Walmart. You really want to gamble with your life. Put it in the Walmart.
2: Well,
1: you
0: and
1: can
0: just
1: pick up
0: randos.
1: Your Valtrex while you're there.
0: God, just imagine the people that would come up and slobber all over you. And some people don't kiss well either. What if that would have been the first kiss? Like if Mary Jane just tongued him too hard.
2: Oh, man.
0: Or like bit his lip in a weird way. Mm. That's happened.
1: You know me. I would have like a list of rules. No tongue. Don't linger too long.
0: Yeah.
1: Don't breathe on me. You know what? Don't even touch me.
0: You're right. Because people go crazy with kisses and they don't know. When I was single, I ended up having a moment.
1: Uh-oh.
0: And I swear to God, this girl ate my lip.
2: Right?
0: It was like she was in The Walking Dead or something. She was chomping down on it. Was pulling my lip out. And, she was like, you think that's hot? I was like, no.
1: It's
0: like the first one. What are we doing?
2: Chandler be doing like the canker check.
0: Yeah. Oh, you'd have to.
2: What is that?
1: All I'm saying is like, I don't know. I feel like kissing and spit is a very intimate thing.
0: Mm-hmm.
1: So... No,
0: oh
1: like
0: God.
1: That's you gotta
0: kissing
1: you
0: and spit.
1: Like that's
0: is
1: something
0: intimate. You're right.
1: No, but I'm saying like I ain't gonna
0: sure
1: I ain't gonna do that with some stranger.
0: No, you really have to save that for somebody you love.
2: Yeah.
0: Be kissing and spitting on them. That's exactly that nothing says love like kissing and
1: I
0: spit.
1: Can't, I can't.
0: You said it.
1: No, I'm saying. Like
0: what about this?
1: But like you were talking about just the peck. If it's just a peck.
0: It's not a peck though.
1: Don't lick your lips before either.
0: What if they have really stanky breath? What if you pull the mask down and it is halitosis, Spider-Man's nemesis? Mm. Oh, and it's all in your face.
2: Ugh.
0: And then what if you put it down at AC's downtown?
2: Oof.
0: Or like up inside some dude upside down in Mr. Wiener's.
2: Mm.
0: I'm just saying, like, there'd be some shenanigans, wouldn't there?
2: There would be.
0: Yeah, right? Mm-hmm. So anyway, on the way.
2: A lot of downside to this.
0: We've got something that I thought was pretty cool. I've never heard of this before, but there's a thing called radioactive eggs. I don't know much about them, but I want them.
2: Yeah.
0: Right now, new Ella Langley with Co Wetzel. Check this out. It's called Jaded, 92.5 Kickin' Country.

0: I dig it. It's new from Ko Wetzel and Ella Langley. We actually started playing Ko and Ella. That's why we fight. That's what I remember. She came here. There was a little 10-year-old girl that came out on stage when she was at Charleston Music Hall, and she sang that song with them. And I was blown away by that. But now that's Ko and Ella coming back again. That to me has got some like Stevie Nicks vibes from the late 80s, early 90s. That's kind of cool. Mm-hmm. I like it a lot. Have to play it a lot.
1: But
0: on the way, radioactive eggs.
2: Radioactive.
0: I'm so into it. I'm a little Imagine Dragons. Huh?
2: Yeah. Yeah.
0: That's a good song, actually. Mm-hmm. I dig it.
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4: 26 eastbound, a slow ride from University Boulevard to the Merge. 526 eastbound, heavy traffic from International Boulevard to the Donhoe Bridge. If you see something we need to know about, give us a call, 972-1152.

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0: like a group text that should have been muted. 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
1: We have a buddy named, we can't say her name, right?
2: Can yeah.
1: We? Okay, we got a buddy named Shannon.
2: Yeah,
1: and I'd never heard of this before, but I want some. Because I feel like
2: you
1: get superpowers from it, and then you could have an upside-down kissing booth where they peel the mask off of you,
2: oh, God.
1: And then they kiss you in the rain. That might be kind of fun,
3: yeah.
1: But are they kissing me, Hunter, or are they kissing Super Hunter?
3: You don't care.
1: Radioactive Hunter.
3: You don't care.
1: Oh, to have radioactive powers. Can you imagine?
2: Is that a good thing? Because I feel like
1: they'd
2: put one of those radioactive signs.
1: Spider-Man's radioactive.
2: Like, people couldn't get close to you, right?
1: Well, the only problem is, Jessica, you might mutate at some particular point, and you actually might have the spider DNA actually bond with your regular DNA, thus turning into an actual spider. And, you know, it's going to be a little creepy.
3: Mm-hmm.
1: You
3: could turn into a man spider.
1: Yeah, man spider.
3: That would be bad.
1: Shannon,
2: I don't know if Shannon wants to do that.
1: No, she doesn't. So what's going on with her? She's having...
2: So we were texting earlier, and she was like, Happy Friday! I said, woohoo, Happy Friday! And she goes, time for my radioactive eggs GI study thing.
1: Oh.
2: I may glow in the dark after this. And I was like, wait a minute, is this like a colonoscopy? And she said, no, I'd rather have the colonoscopy. But basically, she eats these eggs, and then they take a picture every hour for 4 hours to see how her body's digesting the food.
3: So it glows.
2: Now, yeah. It glows.
3: It's lighting up her inside.
1: That's sweet.
2: Here's the crazy thing. I guess Shannon too, I am the type of person, like, I'm good with eggs on some days. Some days they're gaggy to me.
3: I don't like eggs. I like homemade eggs. That's it.
2: You can only eat your own homemade eggs.
1: Are they actual eggs? They're not like chocolate eggs. They're
2: no,
1: actual.
2: No, no,
3: why can't they have chocolate eggs?
1: Yeah, like nature's best.
2: I don't know if your
3: you
2: body
3: can radioactive chocolate eggs.
1: Yeah, why not chocolate eggs?
2: Okay.
3: Instead of that, like those, what are those ones that have the inside cream?

0: keep these eggs down? Like, what happens?
1: Oh,
0: because they're and she
1: radioactive
0: said,
1: yak.
0: She said we record the time and we start all over. So I'm like, girl, oh, think about other things.
2: She'd have to do a do-over.
0: Yeah, just think about other things and just don't focus on that. Just try to keep it down.
2: So how many eggs are in a bowl? Is it like a dozen?
0: She said it's scrambled eggs.
1: Yeah, but how many eggs?
2: Scrambled eggs.
1: How many eggs?
0: I don't know. A bowl of scrambled eggs is all.
2: Oh, because I thought you meant actual like hard boiled eggs.
0: No.
2: You're downing, like that's what was in my mind.
1: Me too.
2: I'd eat radioactive scrambled eggs. I've been to IHOP.
1: Yeah, that's true.
0: They don't have radio. What do you mean?
1: Oh, yeah, they do.
0: Come on. Can you put like salt and pepper on them? Like, can you try to make them taste better?
1: Yeah, I don't know. Taste them better. How about a radioactive omelet?
2: Huh? That's cool.
1: I'll throw a little meat in there.
2: We should just have a radioactive food truck.
1: I'm sure we do somewhere.
0: But y'all, did y'all hear me though? She has to be there for at least 4 hours. One picture every hour for 4 hours.
2: Do you get to lay down?
0: I don't know. I don't know about that.
2: I'd be like, kind of chill. I just listen to a podcast.
0: But the room she's in has a sign on it that says radioactive and it has the little symbol.
2: So cool.
0: So I'm like, now can no one go around her?
2: Yeah.
0: So she is now radioactive.
1: Ooh, you know what could happen? She could get bit by a mosquito who would take her radioactive blood and come and bite one of us. At the same time, we're sticking a fork in a light socket. Next thing you know, bam, we're Mosquito Man or Woman.
2: I don't want to be a Mosquito Man.
0: If I'm going to be a superhero, I don't want to be a mosquito.
1: I'm just saying what the possibilities are.
2: Yeah, but I don't want to be Mosquito Man. Who wants to be Mosquito Man?
1: Think of the superpower.
2: He'd be annoying.
1: Well, yeah, you buzz people to death. Yeah.
0: Like a no-see-um. It could be annoying.
2: And then you get smacked and you just...
1: But you're a superhero. Who cares if you get smacked?
0: But what we've learned is Kush is an inconvenience to us all. So you would be a great mosquito.
2: You know, it does play into what the chief engineer said about you, that you're an That's true. Mosquito Man.
1: That hurts my heart.
2: An inconvenience to all.
1: Yeah, that hurts my heart. Okay. And I confronted him with that, okay?
2: Did you confront him with it?
1: I did. And he really made me feel even worse.
2: How'd he do that?
1: He just started yelling at me.
0: He proved his point and it hurt your feelings.
1: Yeah. And I am an inconvenience to everyone.
2: Wow.

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1: I would like to voice my strong concern about this show's spiraling decline in ratings.
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3: Radioactive eggs. That, in my mind, conjures up such an image. A friend of the show here, Shannon, has to ingest these radioactive eggs because of a GI thing. I think my mom has to do this because she has Crohn's.
4: Oh, really?
3: So, yeah, yeah.
4: And, I asked her what kind of eggs. She said scrambled eggs, but she said they're like the powdered eggs. So I said like hotel eggs.
3: Like hotel powdered eggs that are radioactive. Mm. Those are hard to get down. Mm-hmm. I actually thought they were hard-boiled eggs, which would have been freaking cool. But then you have to get, photographed for 4 hours every hour or
4: something? Once an hour for 4 hours. She said, I can't lay down. I have to wait in the waiting room, and I can't eat or drink anything until this is over with.
3: So they bring you the eggs in where she's at? Or does she have to eat them and then, do they supply you with the eggs?
4: I'm sure it's there.
3: Yeah.
4: She eats them there because they're not going to let her go home with radioactive eggs.
3: Can you imagine if that got into the lunchroom accidentally? Somebody messed up?
5: Dude. Yeah.
3: I kind of like the idea of having radioactive power, though. That sounds cool. Hulk has radioactive power.
4: You should just call this wherever she's doing this and go, hey, can I just get an order of those eggs?
3: Yeah. I'm trying.
4: I just want to order them.
5: I want the gamma eggs, please.
3: Yeah. I'd throw some Texas Pete on that.
5: There you go.
4: Yeah, you would.
3: I'd be all about the Texas Pete on that. But coming up, guys, I think I have found why we have explosive. Sorry about this, Shannon. I know it's part of your problem.
4: We don't know if it's part
3: explosive,
4: of your problem.
3: It's GI stuff.
5: It's going to be.
3: Explosive screaming.
5: It's going to be.
3: Diarrhea. What I found is going to blow your mind, but it's also going to tick you off because it's not really Taco Bell's fault.
4: It's Taylor Farms' fault,
3: right? It's Taylor Farms' fault. But it goes even deeper, and I'm like, But now it makes sense because apparently they're taking the money that they should have been using for inspection, and let's just say somebody used the money for nefarious purposes.
5: Okay.
3: Nefarious.
2: Dubai, Kickin' Country.

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1: Accident in Mount Pleasant, 2000 block of Highway 41 near the Harris Teeter. 26 eastbound, no major delays at this time. 526 eastbound, a slow ride from the merge to North Red. If you see something we need to know about, give us a call, 972-1152.

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0: only thing holding this show together is duct tape. And Spite is Hunter, Jessica, and Kush on 92.5 Kickin' Country.
1: What a summer we've had. And we've talked about this ad nauseum. The biggest thing that was hitting the headlines all summer was explosive screaming diarrhea. That's really a fact.
2: You know what? 4 weeks ago, it was like, all right, we got this breakout. Okay, yeah, it happens.
1: Yeah.
2: This is the summer of explosive diarrhea. I mean, diarrhea. 5 years from now, when they write the history of 2026, this will be a big chapter.
1: It'll be a big thing. Hot and explosive.
2: Right.
1: Those are the two ways. So it was traced back to Taylor Farms, not, of course, related to Taylor Swift or Travis Kelce in any way. It started with Taco Bell, and it started with some bad lettuce. And I guess, Jessica, you saw something this morning that said that somebody was still selling Taylor Farms.
3: I saw a Facebook post. Now, it was something that wasn't, they weren't a friend of mine, but it was something that just showed up. Mm-hmm. And this girl said, I was at Sam's just doing my shopping. I needed lettuce, grabbed the bag. I didn't realize until I got home that it was Taylor Farms. Mm-hmm. They're still selling bagged lettuce. And I'm like,
2: of course they are.
3: But I'm like, are they super clean now?
1: Sure. Yeah.
3: Do you trust it?
2: That is lettuce roulette.
3: I read another story that there's a company, and I don't remember, Salad and Go or something like that.
1: Salad and Go.
3: I don't know if that's
1: appropriately named.
3: But they only sell salads, and they're going out of business because people don't trust lettuce.

0: this right now.
1: No, we don't. I had that Living Dangerously moment. I got a burger on some lettuce, and I sat there for a minute. And I'm like, oh, man.
0: You're fine, though, right?
2: Did you mutter to it? Did you mutter to it?
1: Like, I like salad and go.
3: Hey, come on down to the salad and go.
0: I don't know if that was, let me Google it. Because it was like, not here.
1: Verve is what it sounds like when you get this stuff, right? But.
0: Yeah, salad and go is what it's called.
1: Wow.
3: That's right.
1: That's a poor name choice.
3: You eat our salad and you got to go.
0: That is kind of bad.
1: Yeah. So what if I told you that Taylor Farms, the president of Taylor Farms, funded Cal Berkeley's offensive line with money that he embezzled from Taylor Farms.
3: Really?
1: Okay, not making this up.
3: Because I wouldn't be surprised if you told me that a CEO gave back to his college, because these, I mean, it's all out in the open now, right?
1: All out in the open.
3: So these people with money who went to these colleges, they just throw money at them and say, have at it.
1: Well, you're correct.
3: But I am embezzled the money.
1: Oh, no, he embezzled quite a lot of money. So you would think to yourself, how could we have explosive, screaming diarrhea? Well, it's because I would guess a lot of times when these greedy people embezzle a lot of money and you think, why can't we take the money and make sure that things are inspected and they're right? We see this all the time in companies all the time. We don't care about the people who are actually doing the stuff. Forget that. The consumer, who cares? I need money.
3: We got their money.
1: Right.
0: But they have to be inspected, right?
1: Well, you think so?
0: Like every 5 years, I think, is what I read. Something like I read some kind of FDA comes in every 5 years.
1: Sure.
3: Well, that's the FDA, and they got to have
1: every 5 years.
3: You would think that internally, though, they would do that, but maybe they probably don't, because
0: the U.S. Food and Drug Administration has not met its legally required number of food safety inspections each year since 2018.
1: Oh, that's good. I feel good.
0: That's what it's...
1: Oh, yeah. And that's literally the sound that it makes.
3: I would love to inspect this lettuce. Unfortunately, my alma mater's offensive line is looking pretty weak this year.
1: Well, and back to, and again, this is Hunter, Jessica, and Kush. If you're just coming in, Taylor Farms, the president of the company who was fired in March, had, and I quote, the Brian and Julie Thur right tackle endowment.
3: Whoa.
1: At Cal Berkeley. He was a golden bear back in the day.
3: Yep.
1: They went to the Citrus Bowl and the Alamo Bowl. They won. He loves himself some golden bears. He donated $1 million for offensive linemen for Cal Berkeley.
0: That's offensive.
1: And guess what else? They stole $30 million from Taylor Farms. And Taylor Farms, and here's how they did it. They set up a dummy electrical company with a building, and they ran it through non-electric company, $30 million. And he said, oh, by the way, I need it all on the Golden Bears. So the reason you're crapping out of both ends,
0: you think, is
1: because of a gambling guy. Yeah, like, it's an endowment. This is crazy.
3: So they set up an electric company, and the electric company billed them money, and they paid, quote-unquote, paid.
1: Yes!
3: And they used that money to protect the Cal Berkeley quarterback's blind side.
1: These guys had a place in Tennessee.
0: Who found this out? Who did?
1: An IRS audit. And Taylor Farms went, wait a minute. We're the cause of the diarrhea? No. Brian Thur and his wife, Julia, they have a house in Hawaii that was $5 million, which they stole.
3: That's it.
1: And they set up the MTS building and electrical and other questionable reimbursement practices at a Tennessee subsidiary. And Taylor Foods discovered this, and it was a multi-year fraudulent scheme. So we all have explosive diarrhea thanks to Brian Thur.
3: Yeah, but Cal Berkeley's going to bowl
1: games. Are you kidding me? Right.
3: Hey, we got a bowl win.
1: Golden Bears is what you're dropping in the toilet.
3: Yeah.
1: God.

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2: Now, from the Gerald's Tires and Brakes 843 Traffic Center.
3: Accident in Mount Pleasant, 2000 block of Highway 41 near the Harris Teeter. 26 eastbound, no major delays at this time. 526 eastbound, a slow ride from the merge to North Red. If you see something we need to know about, give us a call, 972-1152.
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2: All right, Jessica, looking at my roof right now, it's a scary situation. I'm sure you're probably in it yourself. You see that roof and you know it needs to be replaced, but then you think about the cost. That is the most scary thing out there because it's a big investment.
3: Absolutely. When I spoke to Ignacio and Emily from Southline Roofing and Exteriors, they explained that there are loans available, but there's also the Safe Home Program, which is run by the South Carolina Department of Insurance that gives grant money to homeowners for roof replacement.
2: Wait a minute. This is a grant? It's not a loan?
3: It's not a loan.
2: Oh, see, because that would be so helpful. Because it is scary. Having had my roof replaced before, it's a big job.
3: And I've heard from a couple of people who have used the Safe Home Program, and they said it was extremely easy. And that's where Emily and Ignacio, they step in. They make sure that they take care of you. And if you don't need a full roof replacement, they do repairs as well.
2: That's perfect. I've also talked to them. They actually did the drone over my roof, and they showed me where the problem spots were. Definitely look these guys up. If you're looking to replace your roof, do it without the fear.
3: No job is too big or too small, so Google Southline Roofing and Exteriors.
1: So, Andrea, we're sitting in the studio. We're talking about summertime is here. Mm-hmm. The grapes like the warm weather, but not so much the people.
4: Yeah, heat and humidity, grapes love. Yes, us not so much. But we do some things at the vineyard to help with that. 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All those live oaks to kind of lounge under.
3: Lots of shade, yes.
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3: Yeah. 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
7: From Storm Team 2, weather partly cloudy. A stray shower or thunderstorm is possible. High 89.
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1: All right, kids, it's time to go back to school, because school is cool.
2: School.
1: But we're going to teach you some stuff that school ain't going to teach you. No, this ain't going to be learned in school, I don't think. It's up to your unks, Hunter and Kush. I like being called unk now. I kind of feel like I'm leaning into it.
3: Really?
1: Yeah, it's kind of like in between an old guy and a kind of a, you know what I mean? Like, they're like, okay, you're kind of cool, but you're older, but you're not old. You know what I mean? Yeah. Old words, unk. So, kids, I don't know if you know anything about the metric system. I do not. I believe that maybe I got a little bit of it a long, long time ago, but not enough for it to matter. Correct, Kush?
4: Like, I learned about it again when the Olympics roll around.
1: Yeah.
4: Because they run everything in meters.
1: Oh, everything's right. In meters.
4: 100 meters, 200 meters, 500 meters.
1: But if you ask us, what's a meter?
4: I don't know.
1: Right? It's hard to say, right?
4: Isn't that 100 centimeters or something?
1: I don't know. I honestly don't know. Because we never adopted the metric system.
4: 1,000 millimeters.
1: Right?
2: Why do we say, like, it's a 5K?
1: Right.
2: Just tell me how many miles I'm running.
1: I don't know that. Yeah. Right. It's like 3.1 or something. Isn't a 5K? A 5K isn't even actually 3 miles. It's like 3.2 or something, right?
2: Yeah, right.
1: Isn't it something like that?
4: Mm-hmm. Yeah, because Ks and miles don't match up.
1: Now, I know Charleston is a confusing place to be. Just imagine if all of a sudden we introduced the metric system here.
4: Oof.
1: Oh, boy. That'd be a fun one. Oh, boy. The reason why we're bringing this up is because the reason that we do not have the metric system, and all the countries around the world do.
4: Because we were going to.
1: There's one reason and one reason alone. You want to pull that back up there, Kush, that little bed there? Pirates. Mm-hmm. That's right, kids. Pirates. Pirates are the reason that we don't have the metric system. Did you know?

0: know that, Jessica.
1: I did not
0: well,
1: know.
0: Yeah, yeah.
2: We tried.
0: This is history. There was, back in the day, remember Thomas Jefferson? Old Hickory?
3: Yeah.
0: Old Hickory, Tennessee?
3: Third president, right?
0: Third president.
3: One of the founding fathers.
0: Yeah, man. Like the brown sugar. He was a good dude. I liked Thomas Jefferson. He was like, because when we first got here, get this, factual, New York and Jersey had a different measurement of what a foot was.
3: Right.
0: So New York's like, hey, nah, it looks like a foot to me. And Jersey's like, you don't know what a foot is. You shut up, Jersey.
2: You don't know nothing
0: about no foot.
3: Right.
1: You think they had accents like that already?
0: Probably.
3: Yeah, they did.
0: Okay. I think so, back in the day.
3: Mm-hmm.
0: Yeah, right.
1: it goes back that far?
0: Right.
3: And America. They would have had a duel by pistols at dawn, but they're like, 10 feet. Well, 10 of your feet's different than 10 of my feet, you butthead.
0: Yeah.
3: How do I know when to turn around? Kids. You'll turn around when I tell you to turn around.
0: Exactly. And kids, we had this system. Now, you would think if we came from European countries, because we all did, we're all immigrants, news alert, we came on over here, and for some reason we went, you know that metric system that we came from? Let's not do that. Let's create something. I don't know. Let's call it a mile. And they went, what's a mile?
3: We tried to get the metric system over here.
0: Yeah, we did.
3: We actually...
0: We did.
3: Actually, we ordered it, and it was coming by ship.
0: It was. By a guy by the name of, I believe it's Joseph Dombey.
3: Yeah, Dombey, yeah.
0: Joseph Dombey was a French guy. Ooh la la, French scientist. I will show these stupid Americans how they must learn how to do the metrics.
1: Was he hot?
3: Probably.
0: He probably stunk, to be honest with you.
1: Oh, back then,
0: yeah,
1: probably.
0: French guy coming over on a ship, probably stunk.
1: A guy with
0: really
1: an accent,
0: bad.
1: Though, is kind of hot.
0: Yeah.
1: Okay.
0: Yeah, probably had a severe case of swamp ass.
3: A little musty.
1: But you know what? Everybody did.
0: Yeah, right. Everybody did. Everybody was stinky back then. There was an indeodorant. And who ordered him? Old Hickory, Thomas Jefferson. And he was like, oh, yes, I would love to come to the Tennessee, or wherever he was at the time.
3: Tennessee?
0: Yeah. Old Hickory.
3: Tennessee. Okay.
0: Yeah, all right. So he brings him over, and he thinks he's going to come over, and he's going to teach all of us how to do the metric system. Because, again, kids, if we're going back to it, in New York, they're like, this is a foot. And Jersey's like, nah, get out of here.
3: Mm-hmm. This is a foot.
0: I will come back with more of the history lesson coming up here.
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0: fresher than a King Street bachelorette party. 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
1: That's right. Andrew Jackson was Old Hickory.
2: That was right.
1: Yeah. I got my history already done wrong here, didn't I? But Thomas Jefferson said, hey, let's get this metric system cooking, right? Because if you were going back in the day, right, Kush? And Jessica, the metric system had gotten forgotten somehow. We started making stuff up, like mile. And they were like, what's in a mile? We're like, I don't know. And so they brought this French guy over, this French dude.
2: Oui.
1: Yeah, and his name was, I believe, what, Jeffrey Dombey?
2: Dombey.
1: And Dombey. And so he's coming over on the ship, and they get attacked by pirates. I'm not making it up. So he is like, I will pretend like I am a sailor, and they will leave me alone. Except he tried to speak Spanish. So he went, yo quiero Taco Bell. And they went,
2: P.S. Dombey!
1: You're a French guy.
2: You're Dombey.
1: We can smell you, right? So
2: so he was bringing over, like, the meter.
1: Yeah, he was bringing over the meter.
2: Did he have the meter, like, encased in a glass case?
1: I think so.
3: I was like, it was a meter stick?
2: Yeah, it was a meter stick. I mean, this
1: like,
2: is it.
1: Like the Power of Grayskull score.
2: Right!
1: Right, he has his bet, and he's going to show it to America, and we're going to go, cool, everything's divisible by 10. That makes sense.
2: And he's got the kilogram. He's also got a weight that's the kilogram.
1: And he wanted to call it the grave, which I would like to have.
2: That'd
1: something.
2: Be awesome.
1: A kilogram being a grave.
2: How much do you weigh?
1: I weigh
2: 52 graves.
1: 52 graves is pretty good.
2: Well, if you get up to 60,
1: pretty good.
2: If you get up to 60, you're going to be in one.
1: Right. So

0: They capture him. They put him in this encampment, yeah. And he never gets over here. And we in America were left to our own devices.
1: Yep.
0: Like, as you know, I love America, but come on, man. Like,
1: if there's a way to confuse some stuff, yeah, we will find
0: we'll
1: it.
0: We'll find a way. Yeah,
1: we will find a way.
0: So, if
2: so
0: you
2: the
0: look
2: pirates
0: at,
2: stole our metric system?
0: That's correct.
1: Yeah, well, they're the reason it didn't make it.
0: From a French guy who was trying to be a Spanish guy.
1: Yeah. Right, right.
0: I know. And Thomas Jefferson is clearly not Old Hickory. That was Andrew Jackson. Although I got my history mixed up a little bit there because I had my wires crossed. But there we go, kids. That's why we don't study metrics in this country. It's kind of confusing, isn't it?
2: Thank you, Mr. Hunter.
1: Yeah, that is why when you watch Pirates of the Caribbean, Captain Jack Sparrow, he's the bad guy.
0: Now, don't even get started with knots.
1: What?
0: Don't even get started with knots.
1: Knots?
0: Yeah.
1: Like knots?
0: A nautical mile.
1: Oh, my God. That is the dumbest thing in the world. Why can't a mile just be a mile? I mean, except for the fact nobody knows that it's 5,280 feet. But why wouldn't it be a mile on the water and a mile on land? It's a nautical mile.
2: Yeah, what is the difference?
1: A nautical mile is 0.86 miles.
0: Mm-hmm.
1: I don't know why.
2: But why?
0: They tied knots to measure it.
2: There's nothing to interrupt. Like you're
1: a mile's a mile.
2: I was gonna say, why would we need a nautical mile over a regular mile?
0: If you're on the teal eel, and you're going a nautical mile.
2: Miles. Nobody's counting.
0: Is a nautical mile on the teal eel equivalent to a nautical mile when you're
2: there?
0: I don't think it is.
3: I don't think.
0: I don't think it is at all.
2: The teal eel's like, did we get rum from the pirates? That's what they're like.
0: I just love the fact that pirates really did everything. Man. They really are. I mean, seriously.
1: So the pirates are the reason that we use stuff like feet, pounds, gallons, cups, yeah. Tablespoons.
0: And we're all confused.
1: And we're all confused all the time. It's like, why can't it just be nice round numbers?
2: How many cups
1: divisible
2: are in a quart?
1: Divisible by 10.
0: What?
2: How many cups are in a quart?
0: Oh, God.
1: Two or four. Isn't it 16 cups in a gallon? But then it should be...
0: See?
1: Why can't it be 10 cups?
0: See?
1: There should be 10 cups in a gallon. Five cups in a quart. Two quarts... Oh,
2: four quarts
1: equal Captain Jack.
0: You know what throws me? A third of a cup. Every single time. If they ask for a third of a cup, I've gotten a regular cup, the third of a cup. I don't know what the third of a cup is. I know what a half of a cup is. I know three quarters of a cup. But what's a third of a cup? I know a quarter cup. What's a third of a quarter of a cup? I don't know.
1: Here's the problem with a third of a cup, too. You would think if they're going to have a third of a cup, it would be right in the middle of a quarter and a half a cup.
0: Correct.
1: But it's not.
0: It's not.
1: It's off.
0: It's completely off.
1: Yes.
0: You ever try to go a little bit above a third of a cup? Oh, man. Oh. It messes up the recipe.
1: Oh, it does. And all your recipe alarms in the kitchen. Whoop, whoop, whoop, whoop.
0: Exactly. Yeah. It clearly called from a third of a cup. Yeah. Why isn't there a third of a cup?
2: You know why.
0: No, I don't.
2: The pirates.
0: The pirates.
1: Ah, you pirates.
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0: Out in westbound, 26 eastbound, smooth sailing. 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
1: All right, Jessica, looking at my roof right now, it's a scary situation. I'm sure you're probably in it yourself. You see that roof and you know it needs to be replaced, but then you think about the cost. That is the most scary thing out there because it's a big investment.
2: Absolutely. When I spoke to Ignacio and Emily from Southline Roofing and Exteriors, they explained that there are loans available, but there's also the Safe Home Program, which is run by the South Carolina Department of Insurance that gives grant money to homeowners for roof replacement.
1: Wait a minute. This is a grant? It's not a loan?
2: It's not a loan.
1: Oh, see, because that would be so helpful. Because it is scary. Having had my roof replaced before, it's a big job.
2: And I've heard from a couple of people who have used the Safe Home Program, and they said it was extremely easy. And that's where Emily and Ignacio, they step in. They make sure that they take care of you. And if you don't need a full roof replacement, they do repairs as well.
1: That's perfect. I've also talked to them. They actually did the drone over my roof, and they showed me where the problem spots were. Definitely look these guys up. If you're looking to replace your roof, do it without the fear.
2: No job is too big or too small, so Google Southline Roofing and Exteriors.
0: So, Andrea, we're sitting in the studio. We're talking about summertime is here. Mm-hmm. The grapes like the warm weather, but not so much the people.
3: Yeah, heat and humidity, grapes love. Yes, us not so much. But we do some things at the vineyard to help with that. Location is huge for us, kind of right there by the ocean. All those live oaks to kind of lounge under.
0: Lots of shade, yes.
3: Lots of shade, and all of our tastings are done inside. 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
0: Yeah. 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
3: 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Going for a walk in a different place, different smells, all that. It's just fun for the whole family.
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0: And if they want to get more information about the events and everything going on at the vineyard, where do they go?
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5: From Storm Team 2, weather partly cloudy. A stray shower or thunderstorm is possible. High 89.
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0: I'm just befuddled. I'm trying to figure it out. And when I can't figure something out, then I get angry. So I guess I'm angry.
1: We're up to our nose in befuddlement.
0: We are. And this, kids, if you're just coming in this,
1: Hunter's nose,
0: the show
1: my
0: here.
1: Nose, you guys are drowned.
0: That's very true, Chris. We just really tried to explain how we got no metrics in America because everybody else uses the metric system all around the world, pretty much.
1: There's three countries that use our system.
0: Right.
1: Liberia.
0: Nah.
1: Us, and I think Miramar.
0: Even Canada tapped out. You ever drive over into Canada after you've been in America a minute?
1: All of a sudden, it
0: throws you.
1: It's like a brand new world.
0: And it was pretty simple. Thomas Jefferson just said, let's do it all by tens, just like counting.
1: Right.
0: You know, just like money, same thing. And he was going to bring this French guy over, but the French guy screwed up because he got attacked by pirates. And those pirates found him out because he went, "Yo quiero Taco Bell." And they went, "You're French."
2: Yeah,
0: going, right. So he had this nice, big, shiny metric box that he was going to show everybody. Probably be in the Institute of, the National Museum.
3: Is it like the guys that come to my door and want to sell me solar panels?
0: Yes.
3: Yeah,
0: exactly.
3: Over to the country
0: exactly,
3: and
0: Jessica.
3: Sell us the metric system.
1: Sell us a metric.
3: Okay.
0: And it would have been simple. It would have been the equalizer for everything.
3: Okay.
0: But
3: exactly.
0: No, we were just sitting around making stuff up.
1: That's right. 100 centimeters in a meter, 5 meters in 5 meters. 10 meters in a kilometer, I don't know, kilometer, 100
0: right.
1: meters in a kilometer, whatever.
0: Super simple, very simple, very
1: easy. A kilometer, you know?
0: Yeah. Then we started talking about cups because you brought up gallons and said
3: how many cups are in a quart.
0: I have no freaking idea.
1: Yeah.
0: But I will tell you this.
1: Wait, it goes cups, pints, quarts, gallons.
0: Right.
1: Right? So like 2 cups in a pint.
3: So a cup is 8 ounces.
1: Right. In a pint, 2 cups.
3: So it would be 2 cups, right?
1: Yeah, and a quart's
3: four cups.
1: Quarts
3: in a gallon. Yes.
1: Four quarts. So 16 cups in a gallon or something. 32 okay. cups in a gallon, something like that.
0: There's too many numbers.
1: It's a lot of numbers. And
0: I'm freaking
1: round.
0: Out, dude.
1: And it's not round. Why can't it just be 10 cups in a gallon?
0: Right.
1: But cups in a pint or a quart, whatever.
0: But then here's where they get you. This is where Betty Crocker gets you every single time.
3: Don't blame Betty.
0: I'm blaming Betty Crocker. How many of you have dealt with a third of a cup?
1: That's tough, man.
0: A third of a cup.
1: Mm-hmm.
0: You go. You can get a regular cup. You can get 3/4 of a cup. You can get a half a cup.
1: Mm-hmm.
0: Try to get a third. You can even get a quarter of a cup.
1: You can get a quarter cup.
0: Yeah. But you can't get a third
3: what
0: of a cup.
3: What do you mean? Like your actual cups that you purchased did not have
0: one? Yeah, I want the cup that tells me.
3: Yeah,
0: didn't have
3: I have a third of a cup in both of mine.
0: You do?
3: Yeah.
0: Where'd you get that?
3: And I have the one that you actually can, it's like a cup, an actual cup.
1: Right.
3: That one is more for liquids. The other ones are for dry
0: goods. You have
3: goods,
0: a third
3: right?
0: of a cup?
3: Yeah.
0: Wow.
3: My
1: Where'd you go, Canada?
3: My measuring cups are better than your measuring cups.
0: Apparently so.
3: Apparently.
0: Your baking is accurate.
3: I'll send you a picture when I get home.
1: You should.
0: No, where'd you get it?

0: He made a third of a cup all this time, Kush. Maybe it's just that Kush and I are stupid.
1: And here's the thing, too. It's like, if you have a third of a cup, you're like, I got it as a half a cup. And you put a half a cup of liquid, it makes it like 42 times runnier.
0: Yeah, that makes the Kraft and cheese super runny. Yeah. Then you get yelled at. How come you can't make mac and cheese? I don't know. I was following the directions, except I didn't have a third of a cup.
1: But how does kids... But it makes it exponentially runnier. It's like, yes. It doesn't make it a little bit runnier. It makes it way runnier.
0: Yeah, and then it's too runny. You don't want runny mac and cheese.
1: That's gross.
0: Ugh.
2: You can literally go on Amazon and buy one-third cup.
0: Why would I want one-third cup? Because it always doesn't call... Most things call for half, quarter, cup. Ugh. Right.
2: And why would I need two?
0: Right. Why would you need two?
1: In case one's dirty.
0: Give it to your friend.
2: Well, maybe you have a couple things.
1: Yeah, maybe
2: need
1: a couple
2: a
1: things going.
0: Or maybe you lose the third of a cup.
1: You know what I can't stand?
0: What?
1: Those collapsible cups.
0: Oh, the collapsible cups.
1: They're lame.
0: Those cups are just...
1: So you got your liquid in one hand that you want to measure, and you got your collapsible cup in the other, and you're trying to snap it open.
0: Yeah, exactly.
2: When was the last time you cooked and you needed cups, Kush?
1: Jessica, just go with it for the bit.
2: Jessica!
1: Just go with it.
0: Sometimes he makes mac and cheese.
1: Yeah, shut up.
0: And it's runny sometimes.
1: And I make rice, and I gotta put the right amount of water in there.
2: Oh,
0: Uncle Ben's?
1: You know it.
0: All right, it's the only one I do.
1: You're trying to snap that cup open, and you can't, so you gotta put your liquid down, you gotta use your fingers to open it. Now you gotta wash it, because you stuck your dirty fingers in there.
0: The liquid's all over the place.
1: Right.
0: Now you gotta wash all the cups. Stupid.
2: Again,
0: instead of just watching one cup. Stupid,
2: again,
0: collapsible.
2: Whose fault is it?
0: It's yours. It's the pirates.
2: The pirates.
0: Yeah, the pirates caused all of this.
1: Bunch of jerks.
0: We wouldn't be sitting here having this conversation today if it wasn't for the pirates.
1: Yeah. I spit on you, pirates.
0: Yes.
1: 2 meters of spit.
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1: Now, from the Gerald's Tires and Brakes 843 Traffic Center.
2: No major problems on any of the interstates right now. 526 eastbound and westbound. 26 eastbound, smooth sailing. If you see something we need to know about, give us a call. 972-1152.
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0: Erica and Kush on a crazy Friday. So much going on this weekend, right?
1: We are, yes.
0: There's so much happening.
1: Well, there's a lot going on in the Low Country.
0: Yeah.
1: We've got Shane Gillis at the Coliseum. We got Tim McGraw at Credit One Stadium. Just
0: Charles Esten's
1: at the Windjammer.
0: Windjammer too. Yep. Mm-hmm. Our old buddy Chuck over there.
2: That's right.
0: Yeah. That's always a good show. Charles Esten, of course, from Nashville. But right now, we're going to draw our winner. So many of you posted pictures.
2: Above and beyond.
0: Oh, yeah. I mean, and this one I thought was kind of the best. It was really, really hard to pick through all of them because a lot of them are really good. In case you don't know what we were doing, we asked you to submit a picture of a barbecue stain on your white t-shirt or you in a miniskirt. We got both. Some people put their dogs in it. But I think we found our winner based on the picture that she posted. So let's see if we can get it, right? Yeah.
1: She's at work.
0: Hello?
1: She's at work. I hear it.
3: Hello?
0: Are you on a Zoom call right now?
3: No, I just walked out of the office.
0: Oh, okay. Even better.
2: Yeah, you better pick
0: up. I love that you walked out for us. You know what? We saw what you did yesterday.
2: Wait, this is Allison, right?
0: This is Allison.
3: Yes.
1: And we called you yesterday and we gave you tickets. Just checking to make sure you got them.
3: Yes, I did.
1: Okay,
2: right, good.
0: That's good. That's a good start.
1: Perfect.
0: Also, we'd like you to meet Tim McGraw, please.
3: No way.
0: Yes,
3: way.
0: Ma'am. Yeah.
1: Get your hot girl outfit ready, girl. You're going to meet Tim McGraw.
3: Oh, I got it.
0: That's what I'm talking about.
2: There we go.
0: We're going to give you all the details, but you'll meet Tim McGraw tomorrow, and it looks like slathering yourself in, let me see, Sonny's barbecue sauce worked out well for you, didn't it?
3: Yep.
0: Wow. I love that we interrupted our work meeting.
1: I know.
0: That's great. There's nothing more satisfying than when you're in a meeting at work, getting out of it because you won Tim McGraw tickets.
2: Oh, I know.
0: And also a meet and greet tomorrow. And the fact that she slathered herself and put Kickin' Country on a t-shirt, that wasn't AI. She committed to it.
1: She did.
0: That's what we did.
2: I mean, the little artist in her just came out and showed us what's up.
0: Yeah, don't forget, tomorrow we will be at New Rum. Jessica and I will be at New Rum right before the show. Row 94 is going to be there, which is pretty good liquor there.
2: Mm.
0: So that's what Dierks Bentley poured a couple weeks ago when he came out there.
1: Oh, yes, right. Yeah,
0: so
1: yeah,
0: we're going to have a good one. Tim McGraw tomorrow night. Don't forget, we got a mini concert from Tim coming up at 5 o'clock tomorrow night and after the show.

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1: Now, from the Gerald's Tires and Brakes 843 Traffic Center.
2: No major problems on any of the interstates right now. 526 eastbound and westbound. 26 eastbound, smooth sailing. If you see something we need to know about, give us a call. 972-1152.
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0: So they are now officially on sale as of a few minutes ago. 92.5 Kickin' Country welcoming Winona to the North Charleston Performing Arts Center Saturday, November 7th. 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I'm Brian Cleary. 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
1: Well, it was down some street we couldn't even pronounce. We were stuck in the middle, loving every ounce. Tequila was cheap, but the flow we were feeling was real. Neither one of us looking for three little words, unless those three words were do not disturb. Checkout was supposed to be noon, but we slept until 3:00.

92.5 Kickin' Country. It's on for kids in Beaufort County schools. Yeah, today the first day of classes for Beaufort County. Only kids left are in Charleston and Berkeley County. Charleston County kids back to school Tuesday, Berkeley next Wednesday.

0: 92.5 Kickin' Country, you're making some plans for the weekend, right? To go shopping. Tax-free shopping weekend here in the Palmetto State. It's on now through Sunday. Mrs. Cleary, I think you'll find her at the Kohl's sometime today, taking advantage.
1: If you showed up, I wouldn't let you in.

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1: In our text chain, I sent a question out, and it's mostly for you, Hunter, so I need you to go to our text chain and read that question out loud.
2: Okay? I don't know if I want
1: to. Just don't pre-read it. Just read it out loud. All right.
2: When you're in a bad mood, how do you deal with it?
3: I'm glad you asked that, Jessica. Thank you for caring about my needs. I lean into the bad mood even more. So what I do is I take the bad mood and I elevate it to a level of ridiculousness. I make it a DEFCON 10. At any point, it's World War III in my mind.
1: And then you remember other things that put you in a bad mood and you include those in
3: 100%.
1: Your bad mood, right?
4: I've never met anybody in my life who piles on more than Hunter.
3: Thank you. I pile on myself.
4: Yeah, that's what I mean.
3: It's a skill.
4: He will dig stuff up. Like,
3: I'm doing it.
4: He's in a bad mood about something that happened 15 minutes ago, and then all of a sudden, he's gone back 15 years.
3: Oh, yeah. Yes. Everything's a trigger for me.
4: It's awesome.
1: He's like, how much time do
3: other people?
4: And you can't see us right now if you're listening, he's saying all this. He's so mad. You can feel the rage, and he's smiling.
3: I'm burning through so many ketones right now.
0: Hunter, Jessica, and Kush. 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
2: Wait a minute. 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
1: Here's Tom Holland, and I think Spider-Man would be much more enjoyable if it sounded like this.
2: Superworm, you're in my power.
1: That's cool, man.
3: Yeah.
1: I want Spider-Man to talk like this all the time. I might even order my popcorn bucket when I go to Citadel Mall with my candies neatly placed within my cargo pants so no one can see that I'm actually smuggling in my raisinettes. Shut up, Kush.
4: I was going to say... Your raisinette.
3: How do you pack your pants so that the candies don't, like, make a noise when you wear
1: them? I know what you're asking me, sir. It's very simple. God. You put it smartly above your buttocks.
3: Okay.
1: And have the shirt.
4: Try to walk and not bounce.
1: You have to walk slowly.
4: Don't be like
1: you
4: gotta
1: walk
4: slowly.
0: Hunter, Jessica, and Kush. 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
4: If you have a... So, Andrea, we're sitting in the studio. We're talking about summertime is here. The grapes like the warm weather, but not so much the people.
5: Yeah, heat and humidity, grapes love. Yes, us not so much. 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

0: He's your reigning Academy of Country Music Entertainer of the Year. 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
1: He's a ranch hand in a pinch, man. 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

wherever you are on the job today, I can't thank you enough for having your radio where you've got it. Hopefully, the music is making you more productive. I'm going with that story anyway. He's Luke Combs. I'm Brian Cleary. This is Ashley Cook

Big time congratulations to Samantha Lissick from Charleston, well, kind of Daniel Island, Cane Hoy area. Her photo in a miniskirt next to her Chevy truck won her Tim McGraw tickets. 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
1: Hello?
2: She's at work. I hear it.
3: Hello?
4: Are you on a Zoom call right now?
3: No, I just walked out of the office.
4: Oh, even better.
1: Yeah, you better pick
4: up. Yeah, I love that you walked out for us. You know what? We saw what you did yesterday.
1: Wait, this is Allison, right?
4: Yeah, this is Allison.
3: Yes.
2: We walked yesterday and we gave you tickets. Just checking to make sure you got them.
3: Yes, I did.
2: Okay, right,
1: good, cool. Good.
4: That's good. That's a good start.
2: Perfect.
4: Also, we'd like you to meet Tim McGraw, please.
3: No way.
4: Yes,
3: way.
4: Ma'am. Yeah.
2: Get your hot girl outfit ready, girl. You're going to meet Tim McGraw.
3: Oh, I got it.
4: That's what I'm talking about.
1: There we go.
4: But you'll meet Tim McGraw tomorrow, and it looks like slathering yourself in, let me see, Sonny's barbecue sauce worked out well for you, didn't it?
3: Yep.
4: You could be a winner with Hunter, Jessica, and Kush. We're going to take your boots off with John Party coming soon.
0: Ready? 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

So there hasn't been a lot of lottery winners as of late, right? That's got to change at some point. Maybe tomorrow night it'll change for you. You're going to play the Powerball? Why not? $856 million tomorrow night's jackpot. Good luck. Here's Jelly Roll on Kickin' Country.

Got a couple of birthdays we'll be celebrating today, and we'll toss in, well, of course, a song from Tim McGraw, getting you ready for tomorrow night's concert. Also, how about some Reba McEntire and Alan Jackson? All that and more in a little more than 20 minutes. Coming up at 12, it's the 90s at noon. This is Dan and Shay's Say So on 92.5 Kickin' Country.

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1: I want Spider-Man to talk like this all the time. 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
1: You have to walk slowly.
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2: All right, Jessica, looking at my roof right now, it's a scary situation. I'm sure you're probably in it yourself. You see that roof and you know it needs to be replaced, but then you think about the cost. That is the most scary thing out there because it's a big investment.
3: Absolutely. When I spoke to Ignacio and Emily from Southline Roofing and Exteriors, they explained that there are loans available, but there's also the Safe Home Program, which is run by the South Carolina Department of Insurance that gives grant money to homeowners for roof replacement.
2: Wait a minute. This is a grant? It's not a loan?
3: It's not a loan.
2: Oh, see, because that would be so helpful. Because it is scary. Having had my roof replaced before, it's a big job.
3: And I've heard from a couple of people who have used the Safe Home Program, and they said it was extremely easy. 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
2: That's perfect. 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Definitely look these guys up. If you're looking to replace your roof, do it without the fear.
3: No job is too big or too small, so Google Southline Roofing and Exteriors. So, Andrea, we're sitting in the studio and we're talking about summertime is here. Mm-hmm. The grapes like the warm weather, but not so much the people.
4: Yeah, heat and humidity, grapes love, yes, us not so much. But we do some things at the vineyard to help with that. 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
3: Lots of shade, yes.
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Reba McEntire on 92.5 Kickin' Country. I'm Brian Cleary. Today we celebrate the birthday of a country music singer, and like so many other country singers, not only talent in music, but in other ways. This guy was a good enough football player to get a scholarship to Pacific Lutheran University. Not a big college, but they won a national championship while he was on the team. After his football days were over, though, he started focusing on music, signed to a record deal in 1996, and I had the opportunity and was there. 1997, his first big concert at the Ryman Auditorium. First time I had ever heard of him, and he really blew me away. His career started off like a comet, and then that was it. First album had 3 top 10 hits. He never got close to the top 10 since. Honestly, I'm not sure what he's doing today, but his music, at least with me and you as a 90s fan, lives on, right? I'm talking about Michael Peterson. He's got a birthday today. His debut hit, this great song. Drink, Swear, Steal, and Why. Michael Peterson on Kickin' Country. I was

It'll be a big night tomorrow night with 92.5 Kickin' Country at Credit One Stadium on Daniel Island. Tickets for his show, there still are some available. 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Never seen him live? Take advantage of the opportunity. A great live performer. Tim McGraw, here's one of his 90s number ones on 92.5 Kickin' Country. Everyone.

If you've never seen her live in concert, she is amazing. Seen her probably a half dozen times. You've got an opportunity. 92.5 Kickin' Country welcoming Winona to the North Charleston Performing Arts Center Saturday, November 7th. 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That's no one else on earth here on the 90s at noon. I mentioned earlier today the birthday of Michael Peterson. Also today, the anniversary of the birth of a country singer that we lost in December of this past year at age 60 when he lost his battle with cancer. Talking about Raul Mallow of the Mavericks. Over the weekend, last Saturday at the Charleston Music Hall, the Mavericks came to town one final time because when Raul was with the Mavericks, they would come and sell out two nights every year at the Music Hall. Had some guest vocalists, kind of a tribute show to Raul Mallow, who we remember today on the 90s at noon with one of the Mavericks' big hits. All You Ever Knew Is Bring Me Down on 92.5 Kickin' Country.

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1: How many cups are in a quart?
2: Oh, God.
3: Two or four.
2: Isn't it 16 cups in a gallon?
3: But then it should be...
2: See?
3: Why can't it be 10 cups?
2: See?
3: There should be 10 cups in a gallon.
2: Five cups in a quart. Two quarts.
4: You know what throws me? A third of a cup. Every single time. If they ask for a third of a cup, I've got a regular cup, a third of a cup. I don't know what the third of a cup is. I know what a half of a cup is. I know three quarters of a cup. I know a quarter cup. What's a third of a quarter of a cup?
2: Here's the problem. Here's the problem with a third of a cup, too. You would think if they're going to have a third of a cup, it would be right in the middle of a quarter and a half a cup.
4: Correct.
2: But it's not.
4: It's not.
2: It's off.

Living here in the Lowcountry, most of us spend a lot of time outdoors, whether it's a day on the boat, fishing with friends, hitting the golf course, cheering on the kids at a ball game, or just enjoying a weekend at the beach. 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

Do you know Scott Perry? He is 92.5 Kicking Country's Navy Federal Credit Union August Military Hero of the Month. Scott served in the U.S. Navy and then the Navy Reserves, but his service continues to his community. Scott currently and has been for 31 years a member of the North Charleston Police Department. He's the assistant chief now. Scott Perry, congratulations and thanks for your service, our Military Hero of the Month with 92.5 Kicking Country.

So last weekend at the movies, Spider-Man Brand New Day broke box office records for the opening weekend of any movie, beat the Avengers Endgame from 2019 in terms of huge numbers at the box office. Made over $350 million last weekend. We'll see what it does this weekend. It knocked from the top spot in terms of 2026 movies, Toy Story, from Toy Story 5. Taylor Swift is on 92.5 Kickin' Country.

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1: Hello?
2: She's at work. I hear it.
3: Hello?
4: Are you on a Zoom call right now?
3: No, I just walked out of the office.
4: Even better.
1: Yeah, you better pick
4: up. Yeah, I love that you walked out for us. You know what? We saw what you did yesterday.
1: Wait, this is Allison, right?
4: Yeah, this is Allison.
3: Yes.
1: Okay, good.
2: Yesterday, and we gave you tickets. Just checking to make sure you got them.
3: Yes, I did.
2: Okay. Right,
1: good, cool. Good.
4: That's good. That's a good start.
2: Perfect.
4: Also, we'd like you to meet Tim McGraw, please.
3: No way.
4: Yes,
3: way.
4: Ma'am. Yeah.
2: Get your hot girl outfit ready, girl. You're going to meet Tim McGraw.
3: Oh, I got it.
4: That's what I'm talking about.
1: There we go.
4: But you'll meet Tim McGraw tomorrow, and it looks like slathering yourself in, Sonny's barbecue sauce worked out well for you, didn't it?
3: Yep.
4: You could be a winner with Hunter, Jessica, and Kush. We're going to take your boots off with John Party coming soon.
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0: So I went for a run this morning because my weather app said it wasn't going to rain, and there I am running in the rain. That's how the weather looks like it's going to be. There's a possibility, and not everybody's going to get wet, just a pop-up shower or thunderstorm. Otherwise, a mix of clouds and sun the rest of today. It'll be cloudy overnight tonight for the weekend. Scattered thunderstorms tomorrow and Sunday as well. Temps in the, 83 tomorrow, 85 on Sunday. It's 84 now with Sam Hunt on 92.5 Kickin' Country.
1: I saw you going by, I had to say hello. 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

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That's

92.5 Kickin' Country this Tuesday. A couple of important things going on. It'll be the first day of school for Charleston County kids. It's Mrs. Cleary's birthday. And it's also Election Day, a special election on the Republican side. Who's going to run to replace Lindsey Graham as senator? You can vote on Tuesday, but don't forget, early voting is going on today, but only for a couple hours more. If you want to early vote in the special election, you can do so, but only through 5 this afternoon.

Yeah, the weekend's in sight. We're doing what we can to move the afternoon along and get you to that 5 o'clock whistle with Tug later today. Helping us get there, Love is Blind. Ian Munsick on 92.5 Kickin' Country. 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
1: In our text chain, oh, I sent a question out. And it's mostly for you, Hunter, so I need you to go to our text chain and read that question out loud.
2: Okay? I don't know if I want
1: to. Just don't pre-read it. Just read it out loud. All right.
2: When you're in a bad mood, how do you deal with it? I'm glad you asked that, Jessica. Thank you for caring about my needs. I lean into the bad mood even more. So what I do is I take the bad mood and I elevate it to a level of ridiculousness. I make it a DEFCON 10. At any point, it's World War III in my mind.
1: And then you remember other things that put you in a bad mood and you include those in 100%. Your bad mood, right?
3: I have never met anybody in my

0: I like who piles on more than Hunter.
1: Thank you. I pile on myself. Yeah,
2: that's what I mean.
1: That's a skill.
0: He will dig stuff up. Like,
1: love doing it.
0: He's in a bad mood about something that happened 15 minutes ago, and then all of a sudden, he's gone back 15 years.
1: Oh, yeah. Yes. Everything's a trigger for me.
0: It's awesome.
3: He's like, how much time do I have?
1: Other people.
0: And you can't see us right now if you're listening, he's saying all this. He's so mad. You can feel the rage, and he's smiling.
1: I'm burning through so many ketones right now. Because
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92.5 Kickin' Country. Earlier this morning, tickets went on sale for a couple of shows at the North Charleston Performing Arts Center. Just to update you, comedian Jerry Seinfeld coming that first week of November.

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1: Hello?
2: She's at work. I hear it.
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4: Are you on a Zoom call right now?
3: No, I just walked out of the office.
4: Even better.
1: Yeah, you better pick
4: up. Yeah, I love that you walked out for us. You know what? We saw what you did yesterday.
1: Wait, this is Allison, right?
4: Yeah, this is Allison.
3: Yes.
2: We called you yesterday and we gave you tickets. Just checking to make sure you got them.
3: Yes, I did.
2: Okay. Right,
1: good, cool. Good.
4: That's good. That's a good start.
2: Perfect. Good.
4: Also, we'd like you to meet Tim McGraw, please.
3: No way.
4: Yes,
3: way.
4: Ma'am. Yeah.
2: Get your hot girl outfit ready, girl. You're going to meet Tim McGraw.
3: Oh, I got it.
4: That's what I'm talking about.
1: There we go.
4: But you'll meet Tim McGraw tomorrow, and it looks like slathering yourself in, let me see, Sonny's barbecue sauce worked out well for you, didn't it?
3: Yep.
4: You could be a winner with Hunter, Jessica, and Kush. We're going to take your boots off with John Party coming soon.
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92.5 Kicking Country. You're looking for something to do with the kids tonight. Maybe River Dogs baseball. Dogs in action. They beat Kannapolis last night. They'll do the same tonight. 7:05 at the Joe. And don't forget Saturday, tomorrow night, a 6:05 start. 92.5 Kicking Country. 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

From Credit One Stadium to the North Charleston Coliseum, this is your home for live and local new country for the low country. 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

Sam's Club, Costco, Walmart. Going to be busy all this weekend. You know it. Maybe you've done some shopping already. Tax-free weekend in the Palmetto State. That's today, tomorrow, and it wraps up Sunday at midnight.

So it looks like we should be done with the rain for today, although a pop-up shower is still a possibility. More sun on the coast, clouds inland. It'll be cloudy, 75 overnight, scattered thunderstorms, 83 tomorrow. Showers in the morning, thunderstorms in the afternoon. Sunday, 85. Sunshine now at 90 with dry spell from Casey Musgraves on Kickin' Country. It's been a

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1: I want Spider-Man to talk like this all the time. 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
4: I was going to say... 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
1: And have the shirt.
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1: You have to walk slowly.
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Your son or daughter should join as well. 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

0: So if you're in Beaufort County, you're going to see a few more yellow school buses on the road. Yeah, for the first time, because first day of class is in Beaufort County. To help you navigate that ride home, Tug is coming up next at 3. Here's Luke Combs on Kickin' Country.
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1: How many cups are in a quart?
2: Oh, God. Two or four?
3: Isn't it 16 cups in a gallon? But then it should be...
2: See?
3: Why can't it be 10 cups?
2: See?
3: There should be 10 cups in a gallon.
2: Five cups in a quart. Two quarts.
4: You know what throws me? A third of a cup. Every single time. If they ask for a third of a cup, I've got a regular cup, a third of a cup. I don't know what the third of a cup is. I know what a half of a cup is. I know three quarters of a cup. I know a quarter cup. What's a third of a quarter of a cup?
3: Here's the problem. Here's the problem with a third of a cup, too. You would think if they're going to have a third of a cup, it would be right in the middle of a quarter and a half a cup.
2: Correct.
3: But it's not.
2: It's not.
3: It's off.
4: It's completely off.
3: Yes.
4: You ever try to go a little bit above a third of a cup?
2: Oh, man.
4: Oh.
2: Messes up the recipe.
3: Oh, it does. All your recipe alarms in the kitchen. Whoop, whoop, whoop, whoop.
4: Exactly.
2: Yeah.
4: It clearly called from a third of a cup. Yeah. Why isn't there a third of a cup?
1: You know why.
4: No, I don't.
1: The pirates.
4: The pirates.
2: Ah, you pirates.
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0: I'm so sick and tired of subscriptions. Everything is a subscription, and as soon as you buy something, they sign you up for a subscription, and then you got to figure out how to turn it off. I mean, these days, just to play other people on your video gaming console online, you have to have a subscription. This lady on TikTok was so ticked off when she bought a new HP printer, and guess what it had? A subscription fee, despite already paying for the printer and the ink and all the paper.
1: I can't use the printer unless I have a subscription to it. You have to have a subscription to said printer to use the printer that I already bought with money. I know life is just a bunch of subscriptions. At this point, we subscribe to the air that we breathe, but a printer?
0: Take it back. I'd take that thing back so fast. Long as you keep paying it, they'll keep charging you for it. Except for Kickin' Country, we don't charge any kind of subscription fee. I ain't ever going to either.

this because this is where me and my family fall. Most people have five friends that they can reach out to. Five friends that they spend time with. I guess that's a little misleading for us, me and my family. Hey, it's Tug on Kickin' Country 92.5. We have five families that we spend the most time with. It's remarkable. All of them have been married for 20 plus years, just like me and my wife have. And you may think that sounds really weird. You may think that sounds out of the ordinary. Turns out the American Friendship Project, they looked at how many friends most people have in 2026 and how it compares to 50 years ago. Nothing has changed. It's pretty much in line with everything in the 1970s. So when you think about the world is falling apart and sometimes, you know, you look at the news, you look at social media, it feels that way, but it really ain't. Things are pretty much the same way, especially when it comes to friendships with those are the most valuable, the most priceless, the people that you want to spend time with

0: I become more like my parents every day, and it's frightening to me. I feel like I'm in that silly commercial, Don't Become Your Parents. What's the, is it Progressive?
1: These are my tissue box covers.
2: Remember, tissues come in their own boxes. It's important for young homeowners to let go of the things turning them into their parents.
3: There we go.
2: Brian, who's next?
4: I've been holding on to these pieces of crown molding because you never know when you're going to need them.
2: I do, and it's never.
0: Apparently, you start acting like your parents about 30 years old. I don't know that I noticed it then. Now I notice it a lot. I start to say the things that my mom and daddy used to say. I start to value the things that they used to value. I think the biggest point is I realize how right they were the entire time. The whole time they were right, and I was arguing the whole time. Do you feel that way too? Now you're looking back, mom and dad was always right. And my wife, Laura, and my son, Jacob, always make fun of me because I talk to every soul that is around me. I can't help it, man. I just love people. I love you, and I love listening to country music with you on Kickin' Country 92.5's Tough.

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1: Hello?
2: She's at work. I hear it.
3: Hello?
4: Are you on a Zoom call right now?
3: No, I just walked out of the office.
4: Even better.
1: Yeah, you better pick
4: up. Yeah, I love that you walked out for us. You know what? We saw what you did yesterday.
1: Wait, this is Allison, right?
4: Yeah, this is Allison.
3: Yes.
2: We called you yesterday and we gave you tickets. Just checking to make sure you got them.
3: Yes, I did.
2: Okay. Right,
1: good.
4: That's good. That's a good start.
2: Perfect.
4: Also, we'd like you to meet Tim McGraw, please.
3: No way.
4: Yes,
3: way.
4: Ma'am. Yeah.
2: Get your hot girl outfit ready, girl. You're going to meet Tim McGraw.
3: Oh, I got it.
4: That's what I'm talking about.
1: There we go.
4: But you'll meet Tim McGraw tomorrow, and it looks like slathering yourself in, let me see, Sonny's barbecue sauce worked out well for you, didn't it?
3: Yep.
4: You could be a winner with Hunter, Jessica, and Kush. We're going to take your boots off with John Party coming soon.
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5: 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Gerald's Tires and Brakes, 843 traffic.
6: 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I-26 westbound and actually Phosphate. 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

0: I'm not guilty of this, but my son Jacob, who will be a senior over at Augusta University playing baseball over there this fall, I guess this fall, here in the next few weeks, he falls into this trap, setting multiple alarms. Now, I snooze twice a morning, and I know when I don't snooze, if I get right up, I always feel better. Jacob doesn't snooze. He sets like 9 alarms. He's got one for, you know, 6:05, 6:10, 6:15. He sets them every 5 minutes, which cannot be good for you. And a nurse in this viral video that I found, you can find me at Tug Cowart and at 92.5 Kick and Country. She agrees it ain't good for your mental health.
1: If you're somebody who sets multiple alarms, I have bad news for you. Waking to multiple alarms every morning really disrupts your REM cycle frequently. This actually causes sleep inertia, increased drowsiness, fatigue, mood swings, and it also raises your cortisol levels. Every time your alarm goes off, you're in that fight or flight response. So waking up like that multiple times in the morning is very stressful. So when that alarm goes off in the morning, don't keep traumatizing yourself. Get up.
0: She makes it sound so easy. It ain't that easy. I know it's the right thing to do. It'll make it the easy thing to do. Do you fall in this trap? How many times do you snooze? How many alarms do you set? Hit me up. Text 843-972-9292 or find me on social media at Tug Cowart.

0: imagine this. You're walking to your car and you learn a wild turkey has attacked it.
1: All sides of my car were messed up, like completely scratched. We were already a little out of it. Saw the note, was like, oh gosh, someone hit my car. It says, I just watched and recorded a massive turkey attack your car for over 15 minutes. Sorry you were the target of this turkey rage.
0: What is going on? So this woman walks to her car, finds the note. Surely she's going to share it on social media. The video, come on, it's going to be priceless. If you see it, send it to me at Tug Cowart, or you can shoot it to me in a text at 843-972-9292. This dude, who is a turkey expert, says it's most likely that the turkey attacked the car because it could see its reflection in the windshield. This could happen to you. I mean, it's not out of the question, man. There's plenty of wild turkeys in South Carolina.
2: Reckon they have this issue in Boston.

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1: In our text chain, I sent a question out, and it's mostly for you, Hunter, so I need you to go to our text chain and read that question out loud.
2: Okay? I don't know if I want
1: to. Just don't pre-read it. Just read it out loud. All right.
2: When you're in a bad mood, how do you deal with it? I'm glad you asked that, Jessica. Thank you for caring about my needs. I lean into the bad mood even more. So what I do is I take the bad mood and I elevate it to a level of ridiculousness. I make it a DEFCON 10. At any point, it's World War III in my mind.
1: And then you remember other things that put you in a bad mood and you include those in
2: 100%.
1: Your bad mood, right?
3: I have never met anybody in my life who piles on more than Hunter.
2: Thank you. I pile on myself.
3: That's what I need.
2: It's a skill.
3: He will dig stuff up like...
2: I'm doing it.
3: He's in a bad mood about something that happened 15 minutes ago, and then all of a sudden, he's gone back 15 years.
2: Oh, yeah. Yes. Everything's a trigger for me.
3: It's awesome.
1: He's like, how much time do
2: other people...
3: And you can't see us right now if you're listening, he's saying all this. He's so mad, you can feel the rage, and he's smiling.
2: I'm burning through so many ketones right now because...
0: Hunter, Jessica, and Kush. 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

0: know why country music is so relatable, because it tells the story of regular people. It don't make fun of them, it just tells the story. That's why I love it so much, because it's what I am, it's where I'm from. My name is Tug. Thank you for listening to Kickin' Country. Riley Green, same way.
1: My granddaddy Buford was such a big fan of country music. I would sit around, and that was kind of how we bonded, was playing old country songs. But I played three sports in high school. You know, I went to college, played a little bit of football. I did construction work up until I signed a record deal in 2018. It's crazy to say, but I don't really think I ever thought I had a career in country music. I just enjoyed it, and it was a way that me and my granddaddy kind of bonded.
0: That's why country music's so great like that, because it's passed down from generation. Music in general, because rock is that way too. But there's nothing more precious than country music being handed down from generation to generation. Maybe it's that same way for you. Sometimes it's old artists, sometimes it's new. Country music special. Tug on 92.5, Kickin' Country, and we're glad you're here.

He's a ranch hand in a pinch, man. Hotter than the red on the cattle brand. Cause she's a gold digger with a quick trigger. A cast iron skillet swinging lid flipper.

0: horseback.
1: My wife brought me Mexican food by the radio station. So awesome. She brought me fajitas. Did you know you're not supposed to buy fajitas if you're going to somebody else's birthday party?
2: The one thing that would make me cut a friend off, I don't care how close we are, if we're best friends, we've been locked in for 25 years, is if you order fajitas at my birthday dinner. You know that it's my birthday, and I'm the star of the show. And so for you to order a big, sizzling, fulfilling tray of fajitas, and you know that when it comes out, everybody's going to say, oh, what did you get? Oh, what's going on? It's making all this noise. It's smoking everywhere. The waiter's got to have on mitts. What are you doing trying to order something so attention-grabbing at my birthday dinner?
1: How about quit being so self-centered and order your own damn fajitas? That's the silliest nonsense I've ever heard in my whole life. That is not legitimate. If it's my birthday, you want to order fajitas, you order them, because I'm likely to order them too.

0: There is a Taylor Swift effect, and apparently it's made its way to Travis Kelce, her new husband. You see, some fans came out to see him at Chiefs training camp, and Travis took this man's wife's breath away.
1: Oh, look at this guy.
2: It's all Travis.
3: What are you guys doing in my hallway?
4: Dude, you just took my wife's breath away. Like, literally, she just almost died there.
3: The Taylor Swift effect, dude.
0: Yeah. I mean, Travis is a big star, no doubt about it, but Taylor trumps him, and it's not even close. But that dude's wife, I'm thinking Travis may be her hall pass. You know what the hall pass is, don't you? I'm not saying you should have one, or you should definitely not act on it, but you know what it is. I'm sure you know what it is. Tug on 92.5 Kicking Country.

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1: Hello?
2: She's at work. I hear it.
3: Hello?
4: Are you on a Zoom call right now?
3: No, I just walked out of the office.
4: Oh, okay. Even better.
1: Yeah, you better pick
4: up. I love that you walked out for us. You know what? We saw what you did yesterday.
1: Wait, this is Allison, right?
4: Yeah, this is Allison.
3: Yes.
2: We talked yesterday and we gave you tickets. Just checking to make sure you got them.
3: Yes, I did.
2: Okay. All right, good.
4: That's good. That's a good start.
2: Perfect.
4: Also, we'd like you to meet Tim McGraw, please.
3: No way.
4: Yes,
3: way.
4: Ma'am. Yeah.
2: Get your hot girl outfit ready, girl. You're going to meet Tim McGraw.
3: Oh, I got it.
4: That's what I'm talking about.
1: There we go.
4: But you'll meet Tim McGraw tomorrow, and it looks like slathering yourself in, let me see, Sonny's barbecue sauce worked out well for you, didn't it?
3: Yep.
4: You could be a winner with Hunter, Jessica, and Kush. We're going to take your boots off with John Party coming soon.
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6: Gerald's Tires and Brakes, 843 traffic.
7: Accident 526 eastbound on the Don Holt on the upslope. Also an accident 526 eastbound near International Boulevard. Downtown, Ashley at Spring. Dorchester at I-26. Dorchester in front of Low Country Harley-Davidson. And Ladson at Jameson. Be your eyes and ears on the roadway.
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Living here in the Lowcountry, most of us spend a lot of time outdoors, whether it's a day on the boat, fishing with friends, hitting the golf course, cheering on the kids at a ball game, or just enjoying a weekend at the beach. 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

0: dressing in all black. I mean, I was old country boy. Of course I didn't. Tug 92.5 Kicking Country. There's a middle school that has banned dressing in all black clothes because it's associated with depression and mental health issues. I understand what they're trying to get at. I don't know if I'm on board with this, y'all.
1: They can wear black shorts to go to PE. They can wear it on free dress day, but they just cannot wear it top to bottom. Now, the colors are not so much for to prevent or stop mental health issues. You can have the most colorful dress on and still be suffering through depression. Parents that, you know, are upset, they just need to make sure that they go through and read the dress code policy.
0: And she made my point exactly. Like, just because you wear a really pretty bright color dress don't mean you're not suffering from the same depression that somebody would wear all black from head to toe. Again, I would never do it. I just don't know this is the right way of handling it. This is Kickin' Country 92.5. You can find me at Tug Coward across the social media platforms. We can discuss it there. Or if it's easier for you, you can just shoot me a text like a good friend at 843-972-9292. Again.

0: quick enough.
1: AI's taking over the world. You look at your social media, it's got AI responses. It'll read you a compilation of what all the comments are on a post that you've made. Have you seen these robots infused with AI? Some of them look like dogs with guns on them, which is terrifying. Other ones look like humanoid kind of things. Now's the real question. Would you let a robot dentist work on your teeth? Reason I ask, an AI company just finished the first fully automated dental procedure. It shaved down some dude's tooth for a crown. They say they'll be in your dentist office in 5 years. We have officially arrived at Terminator 2. Or what's that one with Will Smith? What was it called? Just AI? No, iRobot. There was one called AI, but iRobot is what I was thinking about. Right now, I'm saying hard pass, but then 5 years from now, who knows what the world's going to look like? And I got to tell you, from my seat right now, sounds pretty dang creepy. How about you? You can find me at Doug Cowart across the social media platforms. We can talk about it there. You know, the other way to get me is by text, like a good friend, 843-972-9292.

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1: Here's Tom Holland, and I think Spider-Man would be much more enjoyable if it sounded like this.
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1: That's cool, man.
3: Yeah.
1: I want Spider-Man to talk like this all the time. I might even order my popcorn bucket when I go to Citadel Mall with my candies neatly placed within my cargo pants so no one can see that I'm actually smuggling in my raisinettes. Shut up, Kush.
4: I was going to say, your raisinettes.
5: How do you pack your pants so that the candies don't like make a noise when you
1: walk? Ah, I know what you're asking me, sir. It's very simple. 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
5: Okay.
1: And have the shirt.
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7: Still on the scene of a wreck at Paul Cantrell and Magwood. We've got a new wreck, Mount Pleasant, Highway 41 at Dunes West Boulevard. Dorchester Road at I-26. 526 eastbound on the Donholt on the upslope, Ashley Avenue at Spring, and Latson at Jameson. Let us know what you see. 97211.
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0: I love dogs. I don't think we deserve dogs. My name is Tug on Kickin' Country 92.5. My little mini chocolate schnauzer, Cash, is awesome, man. I love that dog to death. He eats better than anybody in the house. One thing he ain't going to get, though, is a 3.5-ounce bottle of Dolce & Gabbana perfume. It's called Feifei. $100 is what they want you to spend for some dog perfume.
1: I am delicate, authentic, charismatic, sensitive, enigmatic.
0: It's a dog we're talking about.
1: Because I'm not just a dog. I'm Feifei.

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1: It comes with a free dog collar. Personalized name tag. Why wouldn't you want to buy that? Country folks don't buy their dogs perfume. They feed them good. They train them up good, but they don't put perfume on them. Or shoes. Have you seen these clowns walking their dog with shoes on? The dog don't want to wear those shoes. Kickin' Country is 92.5.

summer has basically come to an end, kids getting back in school and that sort of thing. So traffic is starting to pick up. Boy, you see the volume on the roads. This time of year is the most dangerous time of the year to drive, according to the NTSB. They didn't give a reason, but I assume the answer is because people are getting up in a new routine. Kids are back in school, more cars on the road because there's usually a summertime dip in traffic a little bit and school zones and all that. NTSB said distracted driving is why roads are more dangerous than they were just 5 years ago. Got to keep your head on a swivel these days. Folks driving like they're in Fast and the Furious or something. And some of them are filming it. Have you seen those fools filming themselves running red lights and doing donuts and things? Good Lord. What are we going to do with these fools? Tug on 92.5, Kickin' Country. Be safe out there.

I don't play the lottery. I never do. It's just I don't go into gas stations that much. I pay at the pump and keep on going. And even if I did go in a gas station, I don't believe I'd buy a lottery ticket. Like, the last one I bought was probably 5 years ago for somebody's stocking. I just don't play the lottery. I don't frown upon it. I don't look down on it. I got an uncle that loves it. My uncle AJ plays all the time. He won $10,000 one time. Ain't no telling how much he spent before he won that $10,000, but you see what I mean. It's just not my thing. Read a story about somebody winning $500,000 off a scratch-off. Let's say you won $10,000 or $500,000. What would you do with it? Like, do you have plans? I mean, you have to be dreaming about it. You have to have something in place if you play the lottery, right? The what-if game, I'm sure you've played that. MarketWatch, the financial website, said you can buy 6 different private islands that cost $500,000 or less. So you could buy a private island. Just a quick Google search. Let's say you wanted to move to Boston. You could find a nice 2-bedroom, 1-bath condo, $500,000. I don't know why you'd want to move to Boston. As it gets crazy cold up there. Cool city, but it gets crazy cold up there. No thank you. You could get a Lamborghini. You could get a flying car. Matter of fact, I'm looking at Amazon right now. Would you believe there is a black diamond that you could buy on damn Amazon? You could also get 77,000 different chicken burritos at Chipotle for $500,000. I'm just trying to put it in perspective, that's all. I mean, the first thing I'd do, and I don't play the lottery, so I'm just off the top of my head, pay off the house. That'd take about half of it. And I'd invest the rest of it. No, you know what? I'd peel off $100,000 just to go crazy and take a good vacation or do something outlandish. Maybe not even $100,000. Let's say $20,000. What about you? At Tug Cowart or at 843-972-9292.

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1: How many cups are in a quart?
2: Oh, God.
3: Two or four.
2: Isn't it 16 cups in a gallon?
3: But then it should be...
2: See?
3: Why can't it be 10 cups?
2: See?
3: There should be 10 cups in a gallon. Five cups in a quart. Two quarts.
4: You know what throws me? A third of a cup. Every single time. If they ask for a third of a cup, I've got a regular cup, a third of a cup. I don't know what the third of a cup is. I know what a half of a cup is. I know three quarters of a cup. I know a quarter cup. What's a third of a quarter of a cup? I don't know.
2: Here's the problem with a third of a cup, too. You would think if they're going to have a third of a cup, it would be right in the middle of a quarter and a half a cup.
4: Correct.
2: But it's not.
4: It's not.
2: It's off.
4: It's completely off.
2: Yes.
4: You ever try to go a little bit above a third of a cup?
2: Oh, man.
4: It messes up the recipe.
2: Oh, it does. And all your recipe alarms in the kitchen. Whoop, whoop, whoop, whoop.
4: Exactly. It clearly called from a third of a cup. Yeah. Why isn't there a third of a cup?
1: You know why.
4: No, I don't.
1: The pirates.
4: The pirates.
2: you pirates.
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5: Come on.

Benson at Savannah, Rivers at Otranto, 526 westbound at Paul Cantrell, Sam Rittenberg in front of Westminster Presbyterian, Rivers Avenue in front of Stokes Honda North, Rivers Avenue in front of Dunkin' Donuts. Looking at the traffic, I'm seeing a breakdown 526 eastbound at International Boulevard in the right lane. 972-1152.

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0: realize you can use old Disney tickets that you've bought and never used? This happened to a friend of mine. His name's Scott Maxim. He's a web guy, designs websites and all that kind of stuff. He found an old Disney World park ticket that he never used. He reached out to them on the phone, asked them, can I still use this? They said yes. Disneyland. It honored a free admission for a dude that got the ticket back in 85, saved it 39 years, and he filmed his 18-year-old daughter using it.
1: Come on.
2: Look at that.
3: Very rare occurrence here.
1: I won the ticket 39 years ago.
3: Wow.
1: I just wanted to make sure that she was able to get in.
0: And her, like my friend Scott, was able to. I would have never guessed it if you would have asked me, do you think you could use a ticket from 1985? I would have told you no. Absolutely not. I would have been wrong. Tuck on 92.5 Kickin' Country.

0: There hasn't been anything like it in several years, and probably won't be for a really long time. I mean, the most recent thing that was viral on social media that the kids love was the 6-7 thing, and that's been gone over a year. But there was one song a few years back that permeated everything. Major League Baseball players are using it as walk-up music. And still, to this day, if anybody says these two words, you'll sing the song.
1: Baby shark, do-do-do-do-do, baby shark.
0: Yeah, that's not the perfect children's song. New York Post is reporting there's a professor that came up with a formula for the perfect children's song, and you ain't ever gonna guess what it is. I'll give you a couple seconds. Time's up.
2: Buddy, you're a boy, make a...
0: Yeah, we will rock you. He also went on to say Queen's Radio Gaga and Single Ladies by Beyonce. According to his formula, gotta be 60 to 120 beats a minute, gotta have some marching or swaying rhythm, repetitive lyrics. So is he saying that Baby Shark and We Will Rock You are equal? Because that's what I hear, and I don't agree. Baby Shark's annoying. We Will Rock You is legendary.

0: Office.
1: Oh, even better.
2: Yeah, you better pick
1: up. I love that you walked out for us. You know what? We saw what you did yesterday.
2: Wait, this is Allison, right?
1: Yeah, this is Allison.
0: Yes.
1: And
0: yeah,
2: okay, good.
3: Yesterday, we gave you tickets. Just checking to make sure you got them.
0: Yes, I did.
3: Okay, right,
2: good, cool. Good.
1: That's good. That's a good start.
3: Perfect.
1: Also, we'd like you to meet Tim McGraw, please.
0: No way.
1: Yes,
0: way.
1: Ma'am. Yeah.
3: Get your hot girl outfit ready, girl. You're going to meet Tim McGraw.
0: Oh, I got it.
1: That's what I'm talking about.
2: There we go.
1: But you'll meet Tim McGraw tomorrow, and it looks like slathering yourself in, let me see, Sonny's barbecue sauce worked out well for you, didn't it?
0: Yeah.
1: You could be a winner with Hunter, Jessica, and Kush. We're going to take your boots off with John Party coming soon.
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Savannah, Rivers at Otranto, 526 westbound at Paul Cantrell, Sam Rittenberg in front of Westminster Presbyterian, Rivers Avenue in front of Stokes Honda North, Rivers Avenue in front of Dunkin' Donuts. Looking at the traffic, I'm seeing a breakdown 526 eastbound at International Boulevard in the right lane. 972-1152.

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3: From the Storm Team 2 Weather Center, we did hit 91 today. Partly cloudy skies wrap up the afternoon and evening. 70% chance of off and on thunderstorms for you Saturday and Sunday, and a little cooler in the 80s.
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0: 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On a

0: On a day when you ain't got nothing to do, you ever fall down the Reels rabbit hole or the YouTube rabbit hole? You know what I mean? You get bored at work, you're bored at home. Well, there's this dude named Stanley Chen. He invited a whole bunch of social media influencers to this fancy ramen restaurant. Well, sorta new fancy ramen restaurant. Since it was all a gag, since it was all fake.
1: 7 days ago, I created a fake 5-star ramen restaurant and called it Nisei Ramen, or translated from Japanese, fake ramen. We took some photos, set up a completely fake website, and made a TikTok about Nisei that went viral.
0: Goodness, dude, that's a lot of work.
1: Viral. I started only letting in influencers who had over 100,000 followers.
2: How many followers do you have?
3: I have 240,000.
1: To make it even fancier, we've served all of our instant ramen in plant pots and even hired a DJ to play nature noises, but the only thing that really mattered was if people believed it was real.
2: Would you guys come back?
4: Yeah.
2: Absolutely. Beautiful.
0: They only served instant ramen, didn't tell anybody, and they loved it. Of course they did. They feel like they're being treated special. They feel like they're somebody. You think they're going to say something bad? No way. Do you think you'd be able to tell the difference in instant ramen and like fancy ramen? Because I don't know that I could either. Tuck, Kick, and Country 92.5. The only thing my taste buds pick up on is when it ain't fancy ketchup. You know what I mean? Like if it's off-brand ketchup, I notice that.

gets so happy. My mama's name is Sheila. She gets so happy. She just retired as a school bus driver back over in Georgia's Tug 92.5 Kicking Country. She will call me when she gets a good

deal at the store. Are y'all like that? I'm not. I'm not calling anybody just to tell them how good of a deal I got on something. Mama does it. I don't know if I believe you can find a good deal on anything anymore, to be honest with you. But when you do, or at least you feel like you did, that buzz you feel, that excitement you feel, it lasts 3 hours and 36 minutes. My mama's face is all lit up. I can hear it through the phone when she calls me, the post-purchase glow. I just don't like shopping that well, so I don't think I'll ever have that feeling. Now, the excitement of getting something I want, maybe that could be a replacement for a good deal. Tell me if you're like mama. If you call

0: God bless our men and women in uniform in the military for sure, but also our police department, our EMS, our fire departments too. There was a first responder that saved a 14-month toddler who fell down a pipe.
1: By the grace of God, that boy got carried down that hole by an angel.
0: It was a foot wide and 12 feet deep. Thankfully, she wasn't hurt. It's like Baby Jessica back in the day. Do you remember that, the Baby Jessica thing? It was so captivating. I was relatively young. What year was that? Let's look it up. Baby Jessica. Oh, wow. Did you know she got arrested? Anyway, it was October 1987. She was 18 months old at the time. Got arrested on domestic charges back in April. Now that I'm talking about it, actually, that kind of does ring a bell a little bit. Still, that you know, obviously not good, but the kid that fell down the well, that is really good news. Do you see good news? Let me know about it at Tug Cowart's, where you can find me, or text me like a good friend today, 43-972-9292.

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1: In our text chain, I sent a question out, and it's mostly for you, Hunter, so I need you to go to our text chain and read that question out loud.
2: Okay? I don't know if I want
1: to. Don't pre-read it. Just read it out loud.
2: All right. When you're in a bad mood, how do you deal with it?
3: I'm glad you asked that, Jessica. Thank you for caring about my needs. I lean into the bad mood even more. So what I do is I take the bad mood and I elevate it to a level of ridiculousness. I make it a DEFCON 10. At any point, it's World War III in my mind.
1: And then you remember other things that put you in a bad mood and you include those in your bad mood, right?
4: I have never met anybody in my life who piles on more than Hunter.
3: Thank you. I pile on myself.
4: Yeah, that's what I mean.
3: It's a skill.
4: He will dig stuff up. Like,
3: love doing it.
4: He's in a bad mood about something that happened 15 minutes ago, and then all of a sudden, he's gone back 15 years.
3: Oh, yeah. Yes. Everything's a trigger for me. It's awesome.
1: He's like, how much time do
3: other people?
4: And you can't see us right now if you're listening, he's saying all this. He's so mad, you can feel the rage, and he's smiling.
3: I'm burning through so many ketones right now.
0: Hunter, Jessica, and Kush. 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

0: Gerald's Tires and Brakes, 843 Traffic.
1: Check of the roadways for you. We're going to wreck downtown at Ashley Avenue and Calhoun Street. In North Charleston, Dorchester at Leslie. In Mount Pleasant, Park West Boulevard in front of the Publix. Rivers Avenue at Otranto by the Murphy's Express. Looking at the traffic cams and the traffic maps, not seeing any significant major slowdowns. If your eyes and ears on the roadway, call us. Let us know what you see. 972-1150.
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0: And I can't help but point out, he's not the most attractive musician in the world. You know, he's spending a lot of time in Nashville, wants to put out a country record. Of course, everybody does. Country's in that big renaissance. But the reason I bring all this up is because he said in a video on Instagram,
1: "If I wasn't a musician, I'd be a virgin."
0: I'm not sure he's not right about that. Dude, there's all kinds of ugly people that marry very attractive people just by being musicians. Think about how many ugly artists there are. Not necessarily in country music, although there's a few. But Mick Jagger, Ringo Starr, the guitar player Mick Mars from Motley Crue. 92. Who you think's ugly in country? I promise I won't tell nobody.

0: I do not watch the wrestling. I know it is scripted. I won't say fake because they are athletes and it's very athletic, the things that they're doing, but it's scripted. It's like interpretive dance or something. Don't tell Hunter or Sam I said this because they will never forgive me. And Hunter ready to come to fisticuffs and do a cage match or something. But the reason I bring it up is when I was a kid, I did love it. I watched it with my daddy all the time.
1: Do you remember the ring music for your favorite wrestler back in the day?
0: I loved the Midnight Express's music.
1: Do you remember that group? It was Dennis Condrey and Bobby Eaton, and they used the song Midnight Express. They would come to the ring with this. Oh my God, it was the greatest of all time. And then you had Ric Flair. Woo! So amazing. Dude, it makes me flash back to my childhood. I'm not sure I'm going to watch wrestling anytime soon, but I love the old school stuff. And sometimes we'll watch some clips of Dusty Rhodes and people like that. Did you grow up watching wrestling? Who was your favorite? Let me know.
0: At Tug Cowart's where I can be found on social media or at 843-972-9292. Man, I used to love Jimmy Superfly Snuka and Junkyard Dog JYD. And if my recollection is correct, I was more of a WCW or NWA back in the day, became WCW. I was more of a fan of that than WWF. Now WWE. My, how things have changed.

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1: Hello?
2: She's at work. I hear it.
3: Hello?
4: Are you on a Zoom call right now?
3: No, I just walked out of the office.
4: Oh, okay. Even better.
1: Yeah, you better pick
4: up. I love that you walked out for us. You know what? We saw what you did yesterday.
1: Wait, this is Allison, right?
4: Yeah, this is Allison.
3: Yes.
4: And
2: we talked yesterday and we gave you tickets. Just checking to make sure you got them.
3: Yes, I did.
2: Okay. Right,
1: good.
4: That's good. That's a good start.
2: Perfect.
4: Also, we'd like you to meet Tim McGraw, please.
3: No way.
4: Yes,
3: way.
4: Ma'am. Yeah.
2: Get your hot girl outfit ready, girl. You're going to meet Tim McGraw.
3: Oh, I got it.
4: That's what I'm talking about.
1: There we go.
4: But you'll meet Tim McGraw tomorrow, and it looks like slathering yourself in, let me see, Sonny's barbecue sauce worked out well for you, didn't it?
3: Yep.
4: You could be a winner with Hunter, Jessica, and Kush. We're going to take your boots off with John Party coming soon.
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5: 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Gerald's Tires and Brakes, 843 traffic.
6: 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We're going to wreck downtown at Ashley Avenue and Calhoun Street. In North Charleston, Dorchester at Leslie. In Mount Pleasant, Park West Boulevard in front of the Publix. 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Looking at the traffic cams and the traffic maps, not seeing any significant major slowdowns. If your eyes and ears on the roadway, call us. Let us know what you see. 972-1150.
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2: From the Storm Team 2 Weather Center, we did hit 91 today. Partly cloudy skies wrap up the afternoon and evening. 70% chance of off and on thunderstorms for you Saturday and Sunday, and a little cooler

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1: Here's Tom Holland, and I think Spider-Man would be much more enjoyable if it sounded like this.
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1: I want Spider-Man to talk like this all the time. 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Shut up, Kush.
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1: I know what you're asking me, sir. 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
1: And have the shirt.
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1: You have to walk slowly.
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0: Living here in the Lowcountry, most of us spend a lot of time outdoors, whether it's a day on the boat, fishing with friends, hitting the golf course, cheering on the kids at a ball game, or just enjoying a weekend at the beach. 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
1: How many cups are in a quart?
2: Oh, God. Two or four.
3: Isn't it 16 cups in a gallon?
2: But then it should be...
4: See?
2: Why can't it be 10 cups?
4: See?
2: There should be 10 cups in a gallon. Five cups in a quart. Two quarts.
4: You know what throws me? A third of a cup. Every single time. If they ask for a third of a cup, I've got a regular cup, a third of a cup. I don't know what the third of a cup is. I know what a half of a cup is. I know three quarters of a cup. I know a quarter cup. What's a third of a quarter of a cup?
2: Here's the problem.
4: I don't know.
2: Here's the problem with a third of a cup, too. You would think if they're going to have a third of a cup, it would be right in the middle of a quarter and a half a cup.
4: Correct.
2: But it's not.
4: It's not.
2: It's off.
4: It's completely off.
2: Yes.
4: You ever try to go a little bit above a third of a cup?
2: Oh, man.
4: Oh. Messes up the recipe.
2: Oh, it does. And all your recipe alarms in the kitchen. Whoop, whoop, whoop, whoop.
4: Exactly.
2: Yeah.
4: It clearly called from a third of a cup. Yeah. Why isn't there a third of a cup?
1: You know why.
4: No, I don't.
1: The pirates.
4: The pirates.
2: Ah, you pirates.
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0: Living here in the Lowcountry, most of us spend a lot of time outdoors, whether it's a day on the boat, fishing with friends, hitting the golf course, cheering on the kids at a ball game, or just enjoying a weekend at the beach. 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